John P. Key right there with that church medley. On the way, we got to talk your vacation on the One Voyage cruise. Yeah, you cruising with artists like Jacalyn Carr, Jonathan McReynolds, Pastor Mike Jr., and you can even renew your wedding vows on the cruise. Yeah, we'll talk all about it right after Mary Mary, Renee Spearman, and the Georgia Mass Choir, and Whitney Houston. Here's Help is on the way.

thank you, God, for giving us our identity in you. We can know who we are because we know whose we are. And we don't have to work for your approval. You've called us by name.

0: That's new music right there. Renee Spearman, Kim Burrell, along with Montel Jordan. It's You Chose Me. Get ready to sail on the One Voyage. We are cruising on the Virgin Voyages, Resilient Lady, and we're sailing out of Miami, October 26th through November the 1st. And you're cruising with artists like Jacalyn Carr, Jonathan McReynolds, Pastor Mike Jr. And my husband and I just celebrated our 10th wedding anniversary. So if you got like a milestone like that to celebrate, think about renewing those wedding vows on the cruise. Yeah, all compliments of Erica Campbell and her husband, Warren Campbell. Yeah, they're doing that ceremony and you could be there. You can book your travel right now as we've got cabins for as low as $1,700 per person. It's the We Pick It Cabin Experience. 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Speaking of Pastor Mike Jr., get ready for Turn It Around. Also a little classic from Donnie McClurkin, plus Tamela Mann. She's got a new one. It's called
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Hello, God. That's her new one, Tamela May. A little help from Kurt Franklin and Wyclef Jean to CeCe Winans. Here's Goodness of God as we give you the best in inspiration. I

0: James Fortune, along with Monica, with Hold On. And Hold On, you know I like to leave you with a little gem a little bit later on in the show. As Monday is calling our name, a little motivation as we're claiming greatness for this upcoming work week. I calls it a little something for you to nest on. That is coming. Plus some more great music for you. Ron Carter and Ricky Dillard, get ready for their new one, Open My Eyes. Smokey Norful is on the way. Plus a new one from Joanne Rosario. It's called Still on the Throne. That's coming. And more.
1: Greetings. This is Dr. Angela Chapman with Columbus City Schools. 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
2: Yeah. Hype it up, hype it up,

Sometimes that's all you need to say is, I need you now, Father. Smokey Norful to the St. Francis Choir. Here's Joyful Joyful as we give you the best in inspiration.

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0: just like God. Evie McKinney, as we give you the best in inspiration, do not wait to book your cabin, as October is going to be here before you know it, friend. 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Plus, Tamela Mann, Timothy Wright, and one of your favorites.
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We've all been there, and we know trouble, it don't last always. Reverend Timothy Wright right there. CeCe Winans is on the way with Never Lost. Right after this favorite, Jabari Johnson. Here's Can't Stop.

0: Yesterday, she wrapped up her fifth annual Generations Live conference. Yeah, Cece Winans right there in Nashville. Still a favorite right there with Never Lost. Hold tight. I've got more of your favorites on the way. From Tasha Cobbs Leonard to Jason Nelson to Working on Me, Zacardi Cortez.
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Next hour, of course, leaving you with a little gem, a little motivation, a little something for you to nest on. Yeah, getting ready for this brand new work week. So don't miss out on that. Israel Houghton, friend of God, is coming. Working on Me. Zacardi Cortez is on the way. Right after the Sounds of Blackness with Optimistic, giving you the best in inspiration.

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0: Can you imagine if our father took breaks? Boy, I tell you, we'd be in trouble. So glad he has not stopped working on us. Zacardi Cortez right there with more of your favorites to come, like Everything. Yeah, that's one of mine right there. Otis Kemp, along with Lena Bird Miles, that's on the way. William McDowell is coming. Plus, God did it. He gets all the credit. That new one, Kenny Lewis.
1: Greetings. 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

Kenny Lewis, along with One Voice right there with God Did It. On the way, Michelle Williams with Say Yes. Right after Dedrick Haddon, here's Glory as we give you the best in inspiration.

0: That's all he needs is a yes. Michelle Williams coming up next hour. Yeah, it's our final hour together as I'm leaving you with that gem, that motivation that's going to give us a great work week, a little something for you to nest on. That is coming along with all of your favorites. Maverick City Music, their latest Run to You is coming. We know Jesus, he can work it out. A little classic Dr. Charles G. Hayes is coming. Plus Javon Dewan and the Trap Stars, 10X My Blessings, and Anthony.
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1: Hallelujah.

Dr. Charles G. Hayes, along with the Warriors. You better know friend Jesus. He can work it out. On the way, one of my new favorites, 10X My Blessings from Javon Dewan and the Trap Stars. Along with Anthony Brown and Group Therapy, I Got That is on the way. One of my favorites of all times, Whitney Houston. A little help from the Georgia Mass Choir. Here's Joy.

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0: Anthony Brown and Group Therapy right there with I Got That. And you, my friend, got this. Yeah, this upcoming work week, we got to walk in not carrying fear, doubt, or the weight of everything that could go wrong. We got to walk in carrying our faith. You know, every challenge doesn't need your worry. It needs your willingness. God has already gone before you, making a way through doors that you can't see yet, working behind the scenes in ways you may not fully understand. His word, it tells us, Proverbs 16:3, commit to the Lord whatever you do, and he will establish your plan. So when the pressure rises, don't let panic take over. Pause and remember who walks with you. You know, people may underestimate you, circumstances may try to discourage you, but what God has placed inside of you is greater than what's standing in front of you. So show up this week, friend, with confidence, lead with integrity, and give your best, and trust God with the results. Just a little something for you to nest on. On the way, some more of your favorites like Tasha Cobbs, Leonard, got Erica Campbell and Adia. On the way, the remix, and Tanya Blunt and Lauryn Hill, one of your favorites, His Eye.
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Tanya Blunt, along with Lauryn Hill. His eye is on the sparrow. The One Voyage Cruise. You can book now at ov2026.com. It's going to be a great time as this little lady is going to be performing on the cruise. Yeah, Miss Ja'Kalyn Carr performing all of your favorites. Here's her latest featuring Shirley Caesar. It's called History. Can we-

0: 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Let this one get all up in your spirit.
1: Somebody lift your hands as we celebrate the greatness of our God. 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

0: We serve an awesome and mighty God. Charles Jenkins right there. I am Robin Simone. I appreciate you. I tell you, time flies when you're having fun. No worries. God willing, we get to do it all over again next Sunday right here. More of your favorites on the way. Kirk Franklin's All Things is coming. Until we connect again, friend, just know that with him, through him, all things are possible. You enjoy what's left of your Sunday, friend, as we continue to get
1: 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This is Dr. Angela Chapman with Columbus City Schools. 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
5: Okay, but who coming? 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
4: 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Inspiration from Jonathan McReynolds, Ja'Kalen Carr, and Pastor Mike Jr., and maybe me.
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1: God, I don't know what this week has in store for me, but I know that as long as I have you walking with me, there's nothing that can overtake me. God, I pray right now that you help me in all the areas that I struggle and fall short. Help me with my silent addictions and silent battles that nobody knows about. God, help me in my mind. You know, the battle begins in the mind. And for so long, my mind has just been wondering and so many things that don't make sense to me. But God, your word tells me not to lean onto my own understanding, but to trust in you in all that I do.
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1: 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And hallelujah.
0: Oh, Jesus. We're waking up with you weekday mornings with laughter, faith, and a whole lot of love on Get Up Mornings.
1: That's right. 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
0: I know that's right. Plus, every day we walk together in faith during the faith walk because starting your morning with God just hits different.
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1: 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Me and Erica both got the Gospel Music Hall of Fame shine.
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0: You say God's got a blessing.
1: God's got a blessing.

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on this wonderful, wonderful, great Monday, it's time for the new Donnie McClurkin Show. Man, I am so geeked. Everything is going so wonderfully well. God is still in control, and we've got another day to play the greatest music in the world just for you. That's right, we've got all of this lined up halfway through the year, and boy, do we have some great music for you. So we're going to start this show off the right way. Call somebody up on this day. Good Lord Almighty. Call them up and let them know that this thing's about to kick off. The new Donnie McClurkin Show is on the air.

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All right, I'm gonna try it like this.

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Now listen, I've given you some great music thus far, but we've got so much more to go. We're going to take a break, but when we come back, get ready. The music continues. So more of the new Donnie McClurkin show to go right after this.

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0: Yes, I want to shout out my pastor, B. Bishop Dr. Kelvin L. Levy in Nashville, Tennessee, and Judah Temple of Praise. 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
1: Hi, this is Donnie McClurkin, and I've got a personal note that I'd like to drop in your spirit. This world is in chaos. This nation is in deplorable condition. We are really fighting a fight to live. And with all that we're going through, we cannot do it by ourselves. We need each other, but greater than that, we need the supernatural help of the Almighty God. And so as we see things unraveling and as we see this chaotic situation, let us put our faith and our hope back in the only one that can help us, back in the only one who has the power to give us the help and the solution and resolution, and that is God. Sometimes we wander too far away from the only help. Remember the old Baptist hymn, "Father, I stretch my hands toward thee. No other help I know. If you withdraw yourself from me, where shall I go?" This world

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Don't change this dial because you're going to hear some great, great music. Great music right here on this station. So until the next edition of the new Donnie McClurkin Show, know that I love you and I want you to walk in the favor of God.

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0: Get Up Mornings with Eric and Campbell on this marvelous Monday, July 27th. Cheryl, how are you?
1: Good morning. Good morning. Men power in the studio today, huh?
0: Let me tell y'all something. So, Erica, y'all know how busy she is. She forgot to have a whole honeymoon when she redid her wedding, when she renewed her vows. So, we got the homie sitting in today, Kenton Jones.
2: Yes, sir. Yes, sir. What's up, bro? How you doing, man?
0: How you, man?
2: Super excited to be here, man. Got a lot to talk about.
1: Yes, sir.
0: I already know it's about to be the blessed day ever, you guys. 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KJO, can we get a prayer this morning, my
2: God?
0: Yes,
2: sir. Father God, in the name of Jesus, we thank you, God, for the opportunity to share goodness and hope with your people. We declare that everybody get to their destination safe, and that we have an awesome show inspiring each other as we inspire others, God. In Jesus' name we pray. Amen.
0: Amen. That's our guy, Kenton Jones, Stellar nominated. Kenton Praise Jones. How about that? How about that? Cheryl, what's happening this hour?
1: Well, 11 minutes after the hour, Sybil Wilkes will have the five things we need to know. Canton will have the faith walk today. And later this hour is the birthday shout out. So, yeah, we got music from who, Canton?
2: Hezekiah Walker, Vashawn Mitchell, Fresh Start Worship. But right now, Evie McKinney with Just Like God. Right here on Get Up Mornings with Erica Campbell. KJO is in the building with Grill. Yes, Karu.

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0: Faithful.
1: Faithful,
0: faithful is our God.
1: Faithful is our God.
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1: It's Sybil Wilkes with What We Need to Know. There are a number of news reports regarding the death of Nolan Wells. One, that the FBI has launched an official investigation into reported threats against public officials and the individuals who accompanied 18-year-old Nolan Wells prior to his death. Meanwhile, there's a report that Mississippi Governor Tate Reeves publicly blamed civil rights attorney Ben Crump and the Reverend Al Sharpton for inciting the hostility, accusing them of stoking division for personal gain. Louisiana Congressman Cleo Fields announced that he will not seek re-election to Congress after his majority black district was dismantled under a newly redrawn state map. Rather than pursuing another federal term or university presidency, the veteran Democratic lawmaker plans to run for his former Baton Rouge seat in the Louisiana State Senate. Congressman Fields pledged to complete his current congressional term through January 2027 while maintaining active regional constituent offices to advocate for local university funding. President Trump announced new double-digit tariffs on imports from 60 nations, citing widespread forced labor violations across global supply chains. The sweeping levies cover over 99% of U.S. imports and replace prior trade measures set to expire. The state of Illinois officially designated this past Saturday, July 25th, as a statewide day of reflection and remembrance, honoring Emmett Till and his mother, Mamie Till Mobley. Illinois Governor J.B. Pritzker signed the historic legislation at the Chicago Church, where young Emmett's iconic open casket funeral was held following his brutal 1955 murder in Mississippi. Attended by his surviving cousin, Reverend Wheeler Parker, the memorial signing honored Mamie Till Mobley's relentless courage in catalyzing the national civil rights movement. And by the way, Saturday would have been Emmett Till's 85th birthday. I'm Sybil Wilkes. Be informed. Be empowered.
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0: I Hate the Homies got a new episode out. Me and Rock T getting it in. Check that out. Now, I don't know where you were over the weekend, but if you don't know this, LeBron James is a Philadelphia 76er. 2 years, $8 million. He's basically playing for nothing. Now, nothing is strong. $8 million is $8 million. But the Lakers gave him $53 million to play one season. We know he a billionaire. For LeBron James money, he playing for nothing, which is even more a problem because he don't have nothing to look like. He playing because he really just want to win. Okay, we'll see. It sound good. Recipes look good until you taste them. Jacoby Brissett, I like that. Jacoby Brissett, the quarterback for the Arizona Cardinals, just signed a $21 million contract, $15 million guaranteed. Dude actually held out. I love it. That means they wanted him. He's their guy. Team Spoon beat Team Cool 129-122 in the WNBA All-Star Game. And Ozzie Fudd scored 30 points to become the first rookie to win the three-point contest. I'm Griff, and that's your quick sports minute. Commander Cheryl with the birthdays.
3: Thank you, Griff. If you're celebrating your birthday, you're celebrating today with Maya Rudolph. Also, Winnie Harlow's birthday is today. Actor Roger Smith. I got a special birthday shout-out to Mika Morrow. Vita Brown, her birthday is today. Jamaica Seltzer and Myron Butler has a birthday today. And if it's your birthday, birthday shout-outs up in 15 minutes on Get Up Mornings with Erica Campbell.
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1: It's Get Up Mornings with Erica Campbell. I'm Canton Jones in for Miss Erica today. The Faith Walk is up next, and I'm going to be talking about being grateful. Praise God. This is the season where I had to learn to be grateful. But right now, here's my song, Window, right here on Get Up Mornings with Erica Campbell. KJ in the building.

0: Watch your head, man.
1: Yes, sir. It's Get Up Mornings with Erica Campbell's Canton Jones in the building. In for Miss Erica today. That was my song, Window. And right now it is time for Faith Walk. And so the title of where I'm going with this thing is called Gratefulness. And I've been through a lot of situations and circumstances. I remember when Griff went with me to the Stellars.
2: Man.
1: And I lost every category.
2: Wait a minute. Sure, we drove and he was hyped and we drove from Atlanta.
1: My parents were with us.
2: That's right.
1: Yep.
2: And he lost. Let me tell you something. He was losing. Marvin Sapp never would have made it, won everything. They was like, best female group, Marvin Sapp, never would have made it. Best choir, Marvin Sapp, never would have made it.
1: That was his year. Yeah. And that was awesome.
2: I just say, and not to cut you off, Cheryl, the dude smiled the whole time. He never was mad. He never looked down. He was so happy for Marvin Sapp.
1: Yeah,
2: I thought that was the coolest thing I ever saw in my
1: life. I'm a big fan of Commission, where Marvin Sapp, Fred Hammond came from. I grew up on them, so it was like looking at my uncle getting all of those, and I felt like, you know, I'm young enough. I have hope.
2: Yeah,
1: but my parents were there, and that's a core moment in my life. And now my mom is in heaven. She went at 60. My dad went at 52. They were young. And for years, man, I murmured and complained about that situation. And up until like last year, bro, to be honest with you, and I started to look at the glass half full instead of looking at it half empty. I started to say, well, at least mama left me prayer. At least my dad left me music. At least they left me Jesus, you know. And I started to just analyze my life and put gratefulness and put praise in the dark spots in my life. Man, I'm telling you, everybody have a reason to complain. You know, it's very, very easy to complain. But I started to figure out how to find a reason, almost like a scavenger hunt for praise. Find a reason to give God praise and give God thanks. Yeah. And like, if my right arm is hurting, I thank God for my left arm. I just tried to figure it out, man. And I'm telling you, in this season of gratefulness, my life has totally changed. Praise Don't Go, the single that we'll play later on, is the highest I've ever had with my music. Ever.
2: Oh, wow.
1: Ever, bro. I've never charted this high, and it's because I changed my attitude. Because, like I said, man, you know, when you're trying in this business, you complain. I didn't go on this tour. They didn't invite me to this show.
2: Yeah.
1: You know what I'm saying? And I murmured and complained. I look at the scriptures and think about the children of Israel, who God freed from slavery, from the Egyptians.
2: And they were,
1: they got into the wilderness and complained
2: the whole time, man. We should have stayed in Egypt. Yeah.
1: And they complained, and they did not see the promised land because of their complaining.
2: Right.
1: But they didn't thank God for freeing them from Egypt.
2: Amen.
1: And it's like, man, God, you've done so much for me. I'm so grateful. I'm so thankful. God, thank you that I could do music. Thank you that I could be up here hosting. Thank you that I got friends like Griff. I just find a reason to give God praise and to keep my attitude high, keep my vibe high. Praise God. So, man, if you are going through anything today, which I know everybody may be, find a reason. Find a reason to give God praise. The Bible says he inhabits the praises of his people. There's something about being around somebody that's complaining all the time. Nobody wants to be around all that, and neither does God. And so if you want God in your area, start giving God praise for something, anything. And watch and see what happens. Praise God. Praise God. All right, man. Listen, if you have a birthday shout out that you want to do, we need you to call 877-242-2426. 877-242-2426. Birthday shout outs are up next right here on Erica Campbell's Morning Show. Get up.
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7: Okay, Joe.
8: Oh, Griff.
7: Okay, Joe.
8: Oh, Griff.
7: It's birthday shout out time, homie.
8: Let's go.
7: Who's on the line?
9: Okay, my name is Sheila Blandon. I'm calling from Lexington, South Carolina. My birthday shout out goes to my oldest brother, the first of 10. He's my pastor, he's my friend, Bishop Kevin Nelson, pastor of Fruit of the Spirit Christian Fellowship Church in Columbia, South Carolina. Happy birthday, Pastor. I love you. I pray you have an amazing day and this be your best year ever. Happy birthday.
10: Praise on everybody. This is Philip Fraser calling from the nation's capital on this marvelous Monday. My birthday shout-outs are for the following. A happy belated birthday to a former church member of mine from 10th Street Baptist Church, Crystal Brantley Lee, celebrated her birthday on July the 23rd. My advisor from the University of Wisconsin, Green Bay, my undergrad, Deborah Moultrie, celebrated her birthday July 24th. My good friend from the neighborhood, Bertrand Trey C, celebrated his birthday on July 24th. My mother of a brother from the Dorothy High Elementary School, Patricia Clover, Atlanta, Maryland, celebrated her birthday on July 24th. A beloved brother from the choir at 10th Street Baptist Church, Eddie Bright, celebrating his birthday on July 26th. And one of the mothers of the church, Mother Gloria W. Grenard, celebrating her birthday today, July 27th. And she's 87 years young. Happy birthday, all. God loves you, and so do I. And I wish you many, many more.
11: Good morning. Marie Thomas, down to South Carolina. Birthday shout-out goes to Mason Davis, who turned 3 years old on today out of Hartford, South Carolina. That's coming from his parents, his brother, aunts and uncles, and his friends, Pastor Antonio Black and the Green Hill Missionary Baptist Church family. Also, a belated on yesterday, First Lady Shirley Jackson Hendricks. That's coming from her husband, her children, her grand family and friends. That she's from Austin, Texas, and also from me. Thank you all for what all you all are doing, and continuously be blessed.
12: Good morning. This is Timothy Greer calling from Atlanta, Georgia. I'd like to wish a happy birthday to my oldest daughter, Lakeisha Greer, July the 26th. July the 27th is my middle daughter, Laquita White, and Mackenzie Green. Thank you.
13: What a mighty God we serve. Good morning, everybody. This is Vanita Behringer calling from Huntersville, North Carolina. And I'm saying happy birthday to Willie Walker. Willie, I love you, but you know God loves you more. And everybody in the Get Up Church, have a blessed and happy day.
14: Yes, good morning. My name is Iris. I'm calling from Northern Virginia. And I'm sending a birthday shout-out to my brother, Michael Evans, in Philadelphia, Mississippi. Thank you. Have a great day.
15: Yes, my name is Lakeisha Polite. I'm calling from Jacksonville, Florida. I'd like to shout-out our son, Alfonso Restes, on his 45th birthday today. And to everyone else that is celebrating in the month of July, happy birthday and thank you, Get Up Morning.
16: Yes, good morning. My name is Pastor Alfonso Polite from Jacksonville, Florida. Today is my oldest son's birthday. His name is Alfonso. God bless you guys. Have a good one in Jesus' name.
7: All right, Griff, you got birthdays?
8: I got a few. Got to say happy birthday to Daisy, Kimbrough, Sean Prime, Checkasia, my homie, Bobby Hickman. Bobby! In St. Louis.
7: KJ, you have any birthdays?
17: I have one. 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
7: Wow.
17: His name is Kanan Jones.
8: So that's the baby?
17: We call him Styles. He's the The knee baby, the one before the last day. You know how to call it a knee baby. But he's the tallest in the house, bro.
0: How about that?
17: He's taller than me, taller than his older brother.
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3: 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Welcome, welcome, welcome, sir.
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3: 11 minutes after the hour, we got the weekend in review, and we got Canton Thoughts coming up because Erica usually does her Ericaism, and later this hour, Griff will do his joys and concerns. We got music on the way from who, Canton?
4: Yeah, Darrell Walls, Mary Mary, Ernest Pugh, and my uncle, Fred Hammond, is right here with Love Never Fails, right here on Get Up Mornings with Erica Campbell.
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1: 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It's time for our weekend in review. Sure, what'd you do?
0: Man, I kind of chilled this weekend, but we did have our couples fellowship. You know, every fourth Sunday we get together, and we had a pool party for the couples yesterday.
2: Wow.
0: So thank you to the Glimps, who have a wonderful pool in their backyard. We actually gathered around there and got together and strengthened our marriages. And we went back and did love languages. And so what we realized is that as we matured in our marriage, that our love languages changed, right? So what we thought they were before, I thought my husband's was active service, and he thought mine was, gifts, but no. Ours was literally words of affirmation. That's what the top thing for us was, like affirming each other. I think the more you get married, you want to hear from your spouse, that things are well. This is what we're doing. This is how I feel about you. So words of affirmation was ours. And it literally changed from what we thought from each other. So every now and then you might have to take another check and see what your love language is right now. But we had a good time. Thank you to the Glimps who had us at their home yesterday for our couples fellowship. What about you guys, Griff?
1: Man, I chilled over the weekend. I had some company. Lanika, I cooked for Lanika. Let me tell you, when I cook in the afternoons, I be putting on my apron. I made naan and pasta carbonara on Saturday. Then Sunday, I woke up and made breakfast, potatoes, sausage, and yeah. And then we watched the Hail Mary Project later. Oh, I cleaned the... That's what I was going to talk about, my joys and concerns. I can tell y'all. So, Lanika, when my wife cleaned the house, it take her 17 hours. Like, she want the whole house to smell like Fabuloso, Pine Sol, and bleach, right?
2: Yeah.
1: So, I say, I'm going to be in the basement. But, hey, I'm going to help, too. I'm going to do the baseboards in the basement. Now, it sounded good until I remember how big my basement is and all baseboards in it, right? So now I'm like, this is the stupidest thing. And then I said, I'm going to do upstairs today. So I just put myself in the worst situation. But if you come over, look at the baseboards. That's all I'm saying. What? Hold on. Oh, and Lanika went to go try on some dresses for the Stellar Awards. And I believe she met a lady named Jackie at Cumberland Mall who listens to the show all the time. Thank you, Miss Jackie.
3: Man, Friday I was in Augusta. We did a concert with my family.
1: Oh, nice.
3: And so my entire family, we did a concert together. Big shout out to New Life Church, Pastor Claude Deuce Jr. Claude Harris.
1: Claude Deuce, my people. I was there with Deuce.
3: Yep. And we had a great time. And then we did Art Opportunity. It's called Art Opportunity, where they gave away a bunch of things for kids for going back to school, and my kids performed there on Saturday. And then yesterday, I had an opportunity to do praise and worship at World Changers with Pastor Creflo Dollar. So, but look, man, the praise break broke out, and I start rapping. So if you want to see rap.
1: Oh, wow.
3: During a praise and worship, I can't help it. All this stuff I done dealt with, it was crazy. So my wife was like, "Oh my God, I think you're the first person that's ever rapped over a praise break."
1: That's who he is.
3: It was nuts. So big shout out to my family, World Changers, Pastor Creflo and Taffy Dollar. We had a ball yesterday.
1: I loved him.
3: And the word was praise.
0: Yeah. How you incorporate the family. I'm seeing that all over social media.
1: That's the first thing I said to him when he walked in.
3: Praise God. They took over my social media, so I'm trying to get it back.
0: Oh, is that what that is?
3: Yeah, they took over.
0: Coming up next is Canton Thoughts. Stick around for it. I'll Get Up Mornings with Eric Campbell.
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2: Get Up Mornings with Erica Campbell. I'm Canton Jones in for Miss Erica today. And usually Erica shares the Erica-ism, but I'm going to share my Canton thoughts. All right? I got something that I want to share. And it's about, you know, parenting versus being a friend to your kids. Parenting versus being a friend to your kids. What's that balance? And what does that look like? All right? But right now, here's my single, Praise On Go, right here on Get Up Mornings with Erica Campbell. Let's get it.

0: Yeah, Holy Ghost got my praise on go. It's Get Up Mornings with Erica Campbell. I'm Canton Jones sitting in for my sister Erica today. And that was my song, Praise on Go. Praise God. All right, right now it's time for the Canton Thoughts. And today we're going to be talking about parenting versus befriending your kids. All right? Now, I grew up, you know, in a household where my mom, if she was talking to an adult, you know, most of the time other parents would say, don't talk while grown folk are talking. But my mama was the type of mama that would say, excuse me, and then look at me and say, what do you need? What do you want? So she would prioritize her children over anybody. And so I kind of learned that, you know, when I'm parenting now. I grew up getting spanking, so I gave my kids, you know, some discipline growing up. But also, I am their number one fan, and I can't stand to see a parent beating a child down, you know, because they made a mistake. Or, you know, you discipline them, but you do it with love, you know. And so I, in this time in my life, am trying to figure out a way to connect with my child on a different level. I have four kids. My daughter is 21. Love Jones. My son is 17. Dominion. My other son will be 14 on Thursday. His name is Kanan. We call him Styles. And my baby is Justice. He's 11. And so there are different connect points that I have with my children. My daughter, she's our fashion person. So she comes and empty out my closet and, you know, and tell me what to wear and not what to wear, you know. My other son, of course, he's a producer. He's music, so we connect on a musical level. My second son, who's Kanan, he doesn't eat anything. So, like, I just, you know, like to talk to him again in his brain. But he also is very intelligent when it comes to graphics and computers and video and stuff like that. So we connect on that level. My baby, we connect on basketball. And so now I'm a very aggressive type of parent. I'm a super fan. So you're gonna hear me yelling and screaming at all the graduations and award shows and you know, when they singing and rapping, I'm up on stage behind them, like, you know, I'm their number one fan. But I'm also am balancing, hey guy, you got to do this, you got to do this, you know, you need to do that, you know, you need to be mindful of this. And so one of the things that I've done that's different than, you know, than Christian parents is I allow my kids, you know, to listen to the music that they choose. But I say, listen, if you listen to that, you got to understand what that is putting into your spirit. All right. Mm-hmm. Now, even if that puts certain things in your spirit, this is how you wash it out. When you listen to something like that, you make sure you get in the word or pray in the spirit or do something else to get those thoughts from getting roots in your spirit. You know, and so I try to navigate them through the life that they're going to be living in, because we were, you know, told, don't do this, don't do that, don't do this, don't do that. Never told us why, never gave us scripture, never gave us a reason why you think that we shouldn't do that. And so I'm trying to do it a different way. I was talking to Miss Cheryl, I was talking to you offline, mm-hmm. and you are like a safety net for your kids, you know, that the kids, mm-hmm. hey, if you leave and things don't work out, you can come back. Man, you know, one of my kids are in college right now. Well, one of them say, man, dad, I want to go straight into my business. And so that's cool. You know, you can stay here with me as long as you work that out. I'm your number one fan. We're going to figure it out. And so that is my balance. I'm trying to work out that balance between parenting and befriending my child. You can't go too far to the left, too far to the right, but you got to be your child's number one fan. And that's my
1: so good.
0: Cage your thoughts for the day, baby.
1: I watch how you raise your babies on socials, and it's so fun. You and your wife, how y'all incorporate them in everything.
0: Yeah, they've taken over my socials, you know, but we're having a lot of fun.
1: Yeah. Joys and Concerns up next on Get Up Morning.
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1: Hallelujah. Come on, just put some sweet words of worship in the atmosphere with me. Come on, let's pull on heaven and get what we need from him tonight. Come on, pull on heaven with me. Come on, let your worship rise in this atmosphere. Come on, right there. Come on. Come on, let it rise. There's no place I'd rather be than right here, just you and me, asking you

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1: All right, guys, Joys and Concerns is coming up next. 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
4: Well, saints of the Most High God, we're coming to you live from the Get Up Church of our Lord, Baptocostal, non-denominational, denominational, AME, CME, ENG, LMNOP, Apostolic Church of God in Christ. All right, Brother Griff, let the Lord use you, sir.
5: Thank you, substitute Pastor Neuro.
4: You're welcome.
5: Let me say happy birthday to Daisy Kimbrough, Sean Prime, and my homie Bobby Hickman in St. Louis. But first, giving honor to God, who's the head of my life, I'd like to say I'm glad to be in the house of the Lord one more time, Elder Cheryl. Because he brought me from a mighty, mighty long way. Bobby! I could have been dead, sleeping in the grave, but God is good.
4: All the time.
5: And all the time.
6: God is good.
5: Yes, yes. Let me tell you how good he is. So I got concerns. So I left the house about 5:02. I'm doing super good. My wife is gone, so it's just one truck in the garage. I put the dogs up. I'm ready to get in the truck and be on my way and start this Monday with Kenton Jones, right? Man, if you press the garage, the light in the garage come on when it open, right?
6: Right.
5: So I didn't open it all the way yet, kind of walked in a few steps, shut the door behind me, and then pressed open and the light came on. Then all I heard was,
6: oh my God.
5: Let me tell you something. I don't know if it was a bat, a bird, the way I jumped into the passenger seat and grabbed my pistol. No, it was in the garage, but I couldn't see. It was dark. It was just making noise, like, you know, let me out of here. The way I jumped in the passenger seat and grabbed my pistol and just sat in the car.
4: I grabbed your pistol?
5: Yes, because it's in the truck. And I was like, And then I was like, well, how do I get out and walk around and jog the way? And then I just squished myself over to the driver's side. Man. Now I know somebody in that car right now saying, Griff, wait a minute, why are you jumping the passenger seat? Because it was the closest thing. I'd have had to run around to get the passenger. You get saying, you're all right. Somebody else saying, well, Griff, what was it? I don't know. It was making noises. You can say it, all right. If you like me, then you know I was ain't he alright? The way I sat my passenger seat, I had my gun all close to the face plate. Whatever it is, Lord. Whatever it is, Lord. But I sat there for a couple minutes and then I said, well, just let me get out and just walk around to the other side of the car. And I said, nah, I could put my leg over the thing. I was all uncomfortable. I had to squeeze between my backpack and the steering wheel. Man.
4: Crazy.
5: Man, if it was a camera in the garage, that would have been the funniest thing y'all would have saw this year. I promise.
4: You had to sit there and laugh at yourself. Like,
5: I ain't laughed till just now. I was... The way I was on the highway, I was like, is it in the car? What was it?
6: Bro, I know I would have been looking back there like, no. Man.
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1: Man, it's Get Up Morning with Eric and Campbell. It's Monday, July 27th. I just told y'all about something being in my garage. We've been talking about that need to be a get up pole. Are we camping? Do y'all want to be outside in a sleeping bag?
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2: 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It's Money Monday, so we'll be talking with finance and legacy expert Janai Thornton. Also, this hour is Wake Up and Win with Dr. Willie Jolly. His message today is grow your thinking, then grow your money. Come on, Dr. Jolly. I know that's right. Got some great music this hour, too, right, Kent? What we got?
3: Yeah, Isabel Davis, Joanne Rosario, William Murphy. But first, the group Sincere from Florida to my boys After Tonight right here on Get Up Mornings with Erica Campbell. KJO's in the building.
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3: It's Get Up Mornings with Eric and Campbell. And hey, y'all, it's hard to believe, but we're already in the final week of July, which means back to school time is just around the corner. And surveys show that shoppers expect to spend $611 on school expenses like supplies, clothing, and books. So we got in our money expert, Janai Thornton, to answer listener questions and help parents and students prepare financially for the upcoming school year. Good morning, Janai.
4: Good morning. It's back to school time, Griff.
3: Right. So let's get right into these questions from the listeners. Here's one from Alicia from Charlotte, North Carolina. She has multiple children and wants to save money on school supplies. What are some cost-effective ways that she can shop for all the items on her list?
4: I think these kids, Griff, need to learn how to do some shopping at home first. Please take some time to see what supplies they have left over from last year or previous years before they jump online and start ordering. Tap in with those older siblings who know they have stuff tucked away in their rooms. And listen, if you're on a budget, please don't be embarrassed to engage your family and friends just to see what items they have around their house that can help you with that back-to-school shopping list.
3: Love that. Anita from, she actually hit us on social media. This will be her first year in college, and she's super-duper nervous about going into debt over school expenses. What's some common hidden school expenses she should keep in mind?
4: You know, Griff, people always focus on, like, tuition and room and board, even thinking about books. But people don't think about the things like that dorm decorating, which has gotten crazy, travel for the holidays. Your children are going to want to sign up for different clubs and organizations. A lot of those have fees now. So we want to be really comprehensive when we're looking. And listen, some advice to the parents, your kids need to use their meal plan on campus. Why do kids spend so much money on food right now? That doesn't make any sense to me.
3: Jeez, and I ain't Janai, but I can help you a couple ways to get some supplies. If you ever need a pen, go to any hotel and say, let me get 20 pens, please. You can just go right to the reception desk. Look, Lauren from Atlanta wants to know how to support her college sophomore daughter without sacrificing everything she got in savings.
4: You know, one thing, Griff, that I've noticed is I see parents doing everything, mortgaging their houses, taking money out of their retirement to put their kids through college. And I say it this way. If you couldn't afford a Bentley, you would never go to the Bentley dealership. You know, you can't get that G-Wagon, you can't afford it. You would not be at the Mercedes dealership. We have to make sure we're buying an education that we can actually easily afford. Protect your retirement, protect your savings at all costs. Last thing, Griff, I think my mom did a good job as a single parent. I knew exactly how much money was coming in and what bills she had. So when she said that she couldn't do something, I understood why. So please make sure you're exposing your kids to what your financial situation is so they have a better understanding of why you might be saying no.
3: Hey, and don't forget the churches. The churches, most churches do something real big around school time. I know the radio stations do. You just got to listen. A lot of times it's free backpacks filled with papers and pens and all kind of stuff. So stock up, y'all, because your teachers is all going to send y'all a letter that say this is what they need, and they going to need permanent markers and pencils and sharpeners and a couch and a futon. I'm like, now, wait a minute. That ain't part of it.
4: Not the couch and the futon.
3: We're talking with finance and legacy expert Janai Thornton. 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
4: 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That's JINITHORNTON. Thank you, Griff.
3: You already know. Stick around, y'all. We got more coming up next on Get Up Mornings with Erica Campbell. Bye, Janai.
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2: Hey, it's another great day. 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
5: All right, time now for the Get Up Poll, y'all. And I thought because we have Canton Jones in the building, Christian hip-hop artist, pastor, singer, all the things, we'll talk about artists or songs that made the most impact in your life. And that'll be interesting to hear from him. Now, we know music has been the soundtrack of our lives, and I think the 90s choir era was big for me. Like, that whole impact that you know, John P. Key in New Life, Hezekiah Walker, Milton Brunson in the Tommies, all of that kind of like influenced my walk. I got saved when I was in college. And during that little 90s era, my lifestyle changed and I fell in love with the music there. So I think those artists and those songs made the most impact in my early walk. So wanted to hear from Griff and wanted to hear from Canton. You know, what influenced your sound, Canton? Because, you know, you kind of like broke down some walls, Christian hip hop. You like the OG in it. So,
6: man,
7: right.
6: But to be honest, I grew up on quartet music.
5: See?
6: You know, I grew up on Mighty Clouds of Joy. I grew up
5: wow.
6: on quartet. I grew up Church of God in Christ. So, you know, mm-hmm. the Pentecostal side. And of course, we grew up in the hip hop culture. So, but to be honest with you, the Winans and the Commission was
5: wow.
6: like my favorite. And there was one song called Secret Place by Commission,
5: yeah.
6: Their seventh album. And that was like the first album that Marvin Sapp was on. And mm-hmm. it was called Secret Place. That was like my song, you know. And it had the influence because I liked R&B. Of course, mm-hmm. hip-hop as well. But R&B was my thing at first, you know. And so my mom didn't like, you know, no secular music in the house. So the closest thing to it.
5: You went all the way left.
6: Yeah, I did, right? Yeah, Commission. What about you, bro?
7: My mom was the opposite. We listened to Bobby Womack and Luther Vandross first.
6: Mm-hmm.
7: And then
6: okay.
7: I probably found Commission because I was trying to go to this. It was like a youth Bible study
6: okay.
7: group, but all the girls was fine. So I was trying to go to that just
6: right.
7: to hang out with these girls, right? But then they hit me to Commissions. And I mean, every song has some. I'm getting goosebumps now just think about it because I had never. I was like, oh, they like a Jesus-y New Edition.
6: Right,
7: I'm like,
6: right, right.
7: You know what I mean? So it was easy for me to. I remember that white tape. It was a white tape. I was flipping that thing back over and over, rewinding it, making sure I had a raggedy tape player, right? So it was catching a lot of my tapes. So, but it wouldn't catch this Commission one. It was tearing my tapes up, and I was like, please don't tear. I don't even know where to get it. Now, we had to go to Tower Records to get the whole album.
5: Right.
7: But,
5: right.
7: yeah, it was so for me, very early, it was definitely Commission, like way before the Winans,
6: yeah.
7: anything like
6: yeah.
7: that. It was Commission for me.
6: Yeah. That's
5: yeah,
6: That's
5: I think Commission, and I was hip and grift to witness when Mike Brooks started that
7: yes.
5: female group yep. with Lisa Page Brooks. That kind of like influenced us too because it was just like, oh, so we can be saved. And even the choirs back then, because John was introducing a lot of little hip-hop riffs. And remember, Hez was the hip-hop choir pastor kind of
6: yep.
5: thing for a while.
6: Yep.
5: All the hip-hop artists in New York and Jersey was going to his church. So we want to know. What gospel artist or song made the most impact in your life? What shaped your palette for gospel music? Quartet music, daggone, Canton, your taste is bad.
7: Always remember that you quartet.
6: On quartet,
7: right.
6: yeah. and the core of KJO is quartet. Yep,
5: I love it. All right, give us a call, 877-242-2426. That's 877-242-2426. Join the conversation.
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understood it. But as soon as I started singing, she started moving a little head. I mean, I never did know the verse, but I sang it through one time. Then she said, she looked at me. She said they'd been making noise in that nursing home. She said, but it ain't our kind of noise. We'll understand it better. I said, by and by, mother. She went like this.

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4: 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Let's go to Indiana and talk to D. From Naptown, I hope. D, what was the first song that brought you into Christ?
5: Juanita Bottom. Juanita, she was just amazing. Like, from just her testimony. Marvin Sapp, Brad Hammond, those are my three faves.
6: Wonderful. I love the artist that made an impact. Thank you. Appreciate you. Bye-bye. Thanks. Irma in Georgia is on the line. Irma, tell us the gospel artist or song that made the most impact in your life.
7: The most impact in my life was the Hezekiah Walker.
6: Mm-hmm.
7: It was back in the day when Aretha Franklin was singing. My father played that. Shirley Caesar, a lot of them. So it's a mixture, and I really enjoyed it because it kept a structure in my life for raising my kids in the 90s. So I'm hooked into the spiritual world of gospel. I like secular, but that was an impact to change my life around, and I
6: love
7: it.
6: Thank you. Gotcha. Thank you for calling. Bye-bye.
7: Bye.
8: Hey, Kimbatha, what gospel song made an impact in your life?
9: What up, cuz?
10: Good morning, everyone. Good morning, cuz. Well, I've been influenced by all genres of music, R&B, jazz, blues, classical. So the impact that Mahalia Jackson had, as well as Leontine Price, then going into Richard Smallwood because of the classical influence that he had on his music, and then also all the choirs. Milton Brunson, number one. So that's my influence.
6: You're a musician, so yours is vast. We thank you. Thank you, Kimberly.
10: Yes.
6: Have a good day.
10: You're welcome. You have a wonderful day. Bye for now.
6: Terry in Louisiana is on the line. Terry, tell us the gospel artist or song that had the most impact in your life.
11: Well, growing up Baptist in Arkansas first, I'm now Cogent, but growing up Baptist, the pinnacle was to get in our F-sharp choir. Because that is the stepping stone to the mass choir. Mm. But the song that influenced me the most during that time was Having You There.
6: Mississippi Man.
11: Oh, my God. I've heard songs that were traditional and everything, but that was slightly different.
6: Yeah,
11: because
6: a little bump
11: that
6: to
11: woman,
6: it. Yeah.
11: Having you there. And she started doing that. I
8: like that. I remember that.
6: Made the difference.
11: She said difference.
6: That's
11: what?
6: Right.
11: And that, I did it, and I took it to my Kojic family, and we did it as a praise team, and they were like, Terry, you really love this song. I'm like, yes, I do. That is the song that most influenced me. Thank you, guys. Y'all
9: it.
11: Have a wonderful morning.
9: You too.
11: All right. Bye-bye.
8: That's what's up.
6: So good.
9: I like her.
8: I remember that song, man.
6: Yeah, don't you? Hello,
9: I just like the part when they go, Having you there, been there, been there. Make a different ring it.
6: Right.
9: Yeah. That's my song.
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4: 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Because, you know, I need good music and good words.
0: Well, we got a powerful lineup this time. Inspiration from Jonathan McReynolds, Ja'Kalen Carr, and Pastor Mike Jr., and maybe me.
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4: 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You coming up on 25 years,
8: yes, sir.
4: Too, huh?
8: October. Yes, sir.
4: That is dope, man. I'm coming up on my little funky six, but hey, let me tell you something.
8: That's six.
4: Let me tell you something. Exactly. Cheryl, 29 or something. You, 25. Y'all had to start at six, though.
8: We
4: six
8: did.
4: Foot. 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
6: All right, coming up this hour, 11 minutes after the hour, our guest Ken Jones will share a love talk. Can't wait to hear that. I'll have trending topics, and of course Joy Taylor will have the Daily Play. Got some amazing music this hour too, right, Canton?
8: Yeah, the Clark Sisters, Jacalyn Carr, Tasha Cobbs, Leonard, and Uncle John P. Key is coming up right now with Church Medley, right here on Get Up Mornings with Erica Campbell. 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

0: It's Get Up Mornings with Erica Campbell. I'm Canton Jones, and that was my song, The Password. It's time now for the love talk of the day, and I'm talking about men in church. And I am one that loves hip-hop. I love sports. I love all types of things. Man, and there are a lot of women that love those things, too. And so I've been saying, man, what should we do to get more men in church? Now, some of these things may sound comical to you, but just consider, you know, what if you had like ESPN running in the lobby, you know, or what if you had ESPN running in the restroom, right? You know, what if there were some services, can't be a lot of them, where there were an all men praise team? All right, where the men just, hey, they probably can't do all the high harmonies. Just let them do a unison and sing together.
1: Out of mine, yeah.
0: But look, though, why do the old school, why do men got to sing the old school song? We can sing the current song. Like you just got to bring them down a little bit. You know, some of the pitches are too high. And we have to consider, when you are writing for men, sometimes the pitches have to be a little lower. So it's not that men don't want to participate. Sometimes the songs are too high, or sometimes there are things that they really don't get into. You see what I'm saying? And so I believe that revival is coming to us.

0: churches, and I believe that men mm-hmm. are coming back to our churches. I also believe that there's going to be an incorporation of hip-hop. Not necessarily that there's just a bunch of rap, but if you're doing a song like every praise is to our God, let mm-hmm. somebody do a little 8-bar rap in there. You know what I'm saying? And I'm telling you, men will respond. I've seen it. I've seen people do, contemporary or just regular praise and worship, but they flip it in a certain way to reach more of the congregation. You see what I'm saying? And I mm-hmm. think that, you know, men are looking to come, but they're looking for something that relates to them. That's something culturally that I can feel. Okay, you are going outside of the box to reach me. And so I believe that, you know, and I had to think this way for myself. I started doing music so that I could stay in Jesus. I started mm-hmm. to make music so that I can say, okay, well, God, what do I listen to when I leave church? What do mm-hmm. I listen to help me from Monday to Saturday? And, you know, I need something like I'ma Stay Saved. God, I'm a hothead, God. You know, help me. And I started to write songs to help me with my walk and my discipleship. As I started to learn, I started to interpret the word of God into song. And so I think that men are ready to come back to church. Man, we are hurting out there. Mm-hmm. Sometimes the streets will beat you up bad.
1: Boy.
0: You know, and you really want to come to church, but you don't want to get beat up again when you come to church. Pull your pants up, take your hat off, do all this stuff. Oh, come on, man. I just came to get Jesus.
1: Yeah.
0: And so I think this is the season where these men are getting ready to come back to church.
1: Come
0: So look, Pastor, you know, if you got to put a little small, little TV in the front, you know, ESPN or give them some Kool-Aid when they come in, because we be looking at the pastor when he get his red juice. You know, any of these adjustments are you willing to make? But I believe that men are ready to come back to church. Praise God. So love on these men. All right. When they come, love on them. Hug them. You know, they came from all walks of life. They might smell. You might smell the aroma, auntie. You might smell that aroma on him. But mm-hmm. love him when he comes in. Praise God. Praise God. So thank y'all, man. Listen, we got so much coming up next on Get Up Mornings with Erica Campbell. I'm Canton Jones. That's my love talk.
2: Good stuff. Men
1: great
2: in church.
1: Stuff.
2: Men be got men too. When you get a guy, a good guy, get his friends to come. You know what
0: yes.
2: I mean? And
0: yes.
2: watch how they grow. That's dope. Thank you. Trending Amen. Topics up next on Get Up Mornings. Get up.
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3: What is it?
0: It's Trending Topics, up to the minute.
3: All right, y'all, here's what's trending. Tuskegee University is doing something awesome. Now, students will be expected to put down their phones, show up for class, and leave certain casual clothes in their dorm rooms under a new set of campus policies. I know, right? In a message addressed to parents of incoming students, Tuskegee President Dr. Mark A. Brown announced a new expectation governing student attire, attendance, and cell phone use ahead of the upcoming academic school year. The Alabama HBCU dress code prohibits students from wearing revealing clothes in classrooms, dining areas, and official university settings, including the convocation. Bedroom shoes, bonnets, and do-rags will also be prohibited in classrooms and the university cafeteria. Now, students attending business meetings and other professional events will be expected to wear business suits and appropriate shoes. What y'all think about that, y'all?
4: They sick of people with their navel out. All I see is your navel. Let's remember that you are at an establishment that was made on the backs of your ancestors, and we're going to look away. I'm a fan. Mm-hmm.
5: I'm trying to see how they're going to govern that, though. Because it's going to be so iffy, you know. It's going to be so, like, so how do you know, and who's going to be the wardrobe police?
3: Well, you can't come to class with it, and you can't come into the dining hall. So when you at the door, they're going to be like, sis, you can't come in. Bro,
5: wow.
3: you can't do it. And here's the thing. He said, I'm not trying to keep them from having fun. They can do all that in their dorm. They can hang out, you know, in the common area if you want to do that. But in the classroom and in the cafeteria, he said, I really want them to adapt a professional look. If you're coming to college, this is how you got to go into the business world. So you can't just be in public spaces looking and acting any kind of way. So that's what he's trying to govern on his university campus.
4: I'm acting like, yeah, that's what I'm talking. I ain't go to school. I don't know what people wear. You know what I'm saying? Like, I'm over here like, that's right.
5: I went to Morehouse College. We dressed, you know, how we dressed, you know, it was just whatever, you know. Sometimes guys were
4: out of control now, dog. It's out of control how what dudes.
3: Bonnets and
4: dudes. I saw a white girl with a bonnet yesterday. I tried to videotape her. Then I was at the airport and I saw a lady with them gel things y'all put under your eyes. Not
3: walking
4: the gel
3: around
4: things.
3: In public. Yeah,
4: not the gel things at
3: it's
4: the
3: out
4: airport.
3: Of control.
4: Oh
3: it's out
4: yeah,
3: of control.
4: Wear a suit and no phones. So. Grow up.
5: Wear a suit and no phone.
4: That's what they do in the college. What's that, Cheryl?
3: If you go to Tuskegee, honey, they got a whole
4: Tuskegee,
3: strict.
4: Get ready.
5: Oh, my goodness,
3: right.
5: Bro.
3: All right.
4: Bonus.
3: Wakanda is officially returning to the big screen and is arriving with a new face under the mask. Marvel announced that David Johnson has been cast as the next Black Panther in Black Panther 3, taking on the role of Prince T'Challa II, the son of the late T'Challa. Now, what do you think about it, Griff? Did you know this?
4: I love it. I didn't know it was happening, but when they announced him, he kind of looked like our guy.
3: Yeah.
4: Like a lot.
5: Yeah.
4: He looked like him a lot.
3: He could
4: a
3: be Chadwick
4: smaller,
3: Boseman's son.
4: But he could. Exactly. Right. So this, but I'm excited that the franchise still lives and that, you know, Ryan Coogler, Michael B. Jordan, what they have casually did, what Sinners did, what Marvel gave them the keys.
5: Yes.
4: What I mean? Like, come on, man. And his story is so amazing that he ain't even had a program to write a script and his girlfriend paid for the program. You know what I'm saying? Yeah. Like, it's just, I loved it when I saw it because I was watching a lot of Comic-Con stuff over the weekend.
3: Yeah.
4: Like, they was announcing what's going to happen in Doomsday and Avengers and all these other people. So for him to announce it on that platform, I thought that was perfect.
5: Yeah. Mm-hmm. Yeah. I'm a fan of it. Really love it. Yeah.
3: Now, the film is slated to release December 2028 with T'Challa II as he comes of age. The character was first introduced as a young child in Black Panther Wakanda Forever, where he was revealed as the son of T'Challa and Nakia, played by Lupita Nyong'o. And the news was unveiled, like you said, at Marvel's Comic-Con Hall H panel. So It's a big deal. It's a big deal. All right, that's what's trending, y'all. If you're celebrating your birthday, you're celebrating today with Maya Rudolph, Winnie Harlow, Roger Smith. Got a special birthday shout out to Mika Morrow and to my good friend Vita Brown of Black Gospel Promo. Pastor Jamika Setzer, her birthday is today. And Myron Butler's birthday is today. And if it's your birthday, well, happy birthday. All right, guys, coming up next is Joy Taylor with the Daily Play.
1: 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I'll discuss next on The Daily Play with Joy Taylor.
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1: 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Philly fans rejoice, and they don't always rejoice, even when they win. They're some of the toughest in the league, which is why this decision perplexed me a little bit. As time passed, there's one reason I see for LeBron to go to Philly, and it's his slogan, maybe former slogan, but still associated with him strongly. When you hear the words chasing greatness, you think of LeBron, and bringing a championship that Allen Iverson couldn't would really mean something. The Eagles have been great lately, two Super Bowls in the last decade. The Phillies won it all in 2008 and just made it back to the World Series in 2022. The chase for greatness continues. So I guess I'm going to try and embrace the process and enjoy LeBron's last ride. 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
2: 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Yeah.
3: Thank you.
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0: Get Up Mornings with Erica Campbell, and we're coming to the end of the show today. It's been so much fun, Kenton. Thank you for joining us.
1: Thank you for having me.
2: Absolutely.
0: Yeah. Listen, he'll be back again tomorrow, but what did you enjoy about today's show?
1: I'm in this little room with Griff. Just having fun, man. Brothers being together, you know. The stuff that happens off, you know, air is so funny too. Right. You know, and so but you know, talking about the topics, talking about children, my children, having a balance between being a parent and being a friend to your child. I enjoy talking about that. And the men in church. Come on, Pastor.
3: Like,
1: you know what I'm saying?
0: Yeah,
1: you know,
0: yeah.
1: Maybe we could have like a flag football game against the missionaries or something. I don't know.
3: But
1: we're being creative, but I enjoyed the show today. Thank you, Erica, for having me.
3: Yeah.
0: What about you, Chris?
3: I actually, you know, when Canton is around, I start remembering different things about what we were talking about. How he used to go to, how we both were at the Hosea Feeds the Homeless event on Thanksgivings and Christmas and Easter too, I think. But Thanksgiving was the biggest one. And how I watched him rap at this in front of these homeless people who were being fed and treated awesome. And then he started laying hands on, now remember, I'm newly saved. So I'm like, wait a minute, you can rap in? He was blessing these people, and I was like, man, that's my kind of dude. Plus, I loved his song. But my first time going to the Stellar Awards, I drove Canton Jones, and we talked the whole time about Jesus from Atlanta to Nashville, and he lost every category.
1: Yep.
3: He was in all the categories. Yep. He was nominated for like 7 or 8.
1: Yep.
3: And Marvin Sapp never would have made it. It was that
0: Swept
3: year.
0: But
3: I'll never forget how high self-esteem he had. He smiled. He kept his head up. I mean, even people all around us was like, dang, let Canton win one. Like, I was more mad for you, you know? And he was like, no, it's all good. It's all good. And I'll never forget his joy. So it's always a pleasure being around K-Joe.
1: Man. And my parents were there, bro. My parents were there. Wow. That was the only one that I was able to take them to.
0: My goodness.
1: Wow. Yep.
0: Well, listen, Canton's he'll be back
3: everything.
0: In the building tomorrow. And I mean, he talked about that, but his posture was gratitude. So
3: his posture was amazing.
0: Yeah.
3: He's a good dude, man. Just a good dude. Good family man. Husband and daddy.
1: Yeah.
3: Pray us out,
0: y'all, download all his music, too. Okay, go ahead.
1: In Jesus' name. Father God, we love you. Thank you for this show. Thank you for this platform that we can show the love of God to so many people. Let people be inspired even the more as they go throughout their day. And we pray a special blessing to whoever's listening right now. Unexpected blessings in Jesus' name. Look for it. Expect it in Jesus' name, we pray. Amen. Put a smile on your face. Everything's getting better in Jesus' name.
3: Amen.
0: I receive it. Yeah. All right, guys. Join us tomorrow. We'll be faith walking.
1: Love talking.
3: Enjoy living.
0: On Get Up Mornings with Erica Campbell.
3: Love you, mama.
1: Bye, Lily.
3: Bye.
1: Yeah.
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3: Hold on, Erica, so you mean I can relax and be a blessing? Because usually I just relax and...
0: Yeah, well, listen, yes, we're both. 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
3: Okay, but who coming? Because, you know, I need good music and good word.
0: Well, we got a powerful lineup this time. Inspiration from Jonathan McReynolds, Ja'Kalen Carr, and Pastor Mike Jr., and maybe me.
3: Oh, yeah. 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
6: Family, this year, Warren and I celebrated 25 years of marriage. 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It is a moment to recommit, to reflect, and to celebrate the covenant of marriage surrounded by the beauty of the ocean and the presence of God. 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
1: This song says, God's mercy kept me, so I wouldn't let go. 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
1: 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And hallelujah.
0: Oh, Jesus. 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
1: That's right. 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
1: 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Me and Erica both got the Gospel Music Hall of Fame shine.
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3: 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I'm Griff from Get Up Mornings with Erica Campbell. I got my homeboy Ken Jones sitting in again with us tomorrow on the show. 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
3: 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Because, you know, I need good music and good word.
2: Well, we got a powerful lineup this time. Inspiration from Jonathan McReynolds, Ja'Kalen Carr, and Pastor Mike Jr., and maybe me.
3: Oh, yeah. I'm there. I'm shouting and eating good. 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
1: Can I get some help in the house? 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Anybody remember these kind of songs? 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

sounds like a good old Sunday morning medley to me. Smokey Norfolk on Praise with TJ. And God is so good, he'll let you clean up what you messed up.

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0: Joy 106.3, Columbus's Inspiration Station. That's Daryl Walls. The song is called Able. You're rocking with Yaba Zellers, the pastor of your middays. Happy Monday to you. Listen, man, we're going to be in the Psalms all this week. I want to remind you, he says in Psalm 119, 105, the word is a lamp for my feet, a light on my path. The book of Psalm reminds us that God welcomes every emotion we bring to him. Whether we're celebrating, grieving, waiting, or worshiping, the Psalms teach us to keep our eyes on the Lord. So this week, we're going to discover what it looks like to live in the Psalms and keep our eyes on the Lord. All right, coming up, I got some more of your inspirational hits right here on Joy 106.3.
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2: 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After 23 days of waiting, the 24th, LeBron chose to join Jaylen Brown, Joel Embiid, Tyrese Maxey, DJ Edgecombe, and head coach Nick Nurse on the Sixers. Philly fans rejoice, and they don't always rejoice, even when they win. They're some of the toughest in the league, which is why this decision perplexed me a little bit. As time passed, there's one reason I see for LeBron to go to Philly, and it's his slogan, maybe former slogan, but still associated with him strongly. When you hear the words chasing greatness, you think of LeBron, and bringing a championship that Allen Iverson couldn't would really mean something. The Eagles have been great lately, 2 Super Bowls in the last decade. The Phillies won it all in 2008 and just made it back to the World Series in 2022. The chase for greatness continues. So I guess I'm going to try and embrace the process and enjoy LeBron's last ride. 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
3: 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And it's the One Voyage 2026 sailing from Miami, October 26th through November the 1st aboard the beautiful Resilient Lady.
4: Okay, but who coming? 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
3: Well, we got a powerful lineup this time. Inspiration from Jonathan McReynolds, Ja'Kalen Carr, and Pastor Mike Jr., and maybe me.
4: Oh, yeah. 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

0: 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Is Javon Dewan. The song is called 10 Times the Blessings. And whether you know it or not, the Lord can provide you with 10 times the blessing. You know, we're talking about the Psalms all this week, and I want you to know that worship changes your perspective, all right? We're going to be in Psalm 34, where David writes, "I will bless the Lord at all times. His praise shall continually be in my mouth." David didn't write those words during an easy season. He wrote them while running for his life. And you and I have to understand that things will not always be easy. We won't always win. We won't always get our way. But God is still good. We still should be able to bless him at all times. His praise shall continuously be in our mouths. Listen, man, coming up, I got some more of your inspirational hits right here on Joy 106.3.
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1: Hey, family, it's your girl, Erica Campbell. And what if I told you your next getaway could refresh your spirit and pour into someone else at the same time?
2: Hold on, Erica. So you mean I can relax and be a blessing? Because usually I just relax.
1: Well, listen, yes, we're both. And it's the One Voyage 2026 sailing from Miami, October 26th through November the 1st aboard the beautiful, resilient lady.
2: Okay, but who coming? Because, you know, I need good music and good word.
1: Well, we got a powerful lineup this time. Inspiration from Jonathan McReynolds, Ja'Kalen Carr, and Pastor Mike Jr., and maybe me.
2: Oh, yeah. I'm there. I'm shouting and eating good. 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

0: agree that if J.K. Harrison, the song is called Reminder, happy Monday to you. I got some J. Moss, Psalm 150 on Joy 106.3.
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0: 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I know I can.
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0: remember,
1: found.
0: Remember, there is a friend.
1: Remember, there's a friend in Jesus.
0: Oh, I love him, I love him.
1: Who will wipe your tears away?
0: I know he will. And if,
1: your heart is broken,
0: this is all you have to do.
1: Just lift your hands.
0: Oh, come on and worship with me. 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
1: Oh, I know that I can make you.
0: Don't you give up.

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I know you can. 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

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He loves you.

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0: Columbus's inspiration station, that is Joanne Rosario with Still on the Throne. You got to remind yourself, he is still on the throne. No matter what's happening in your life, we serve a God who's still on the throne, still alive, still running things. You know, when you think about Psalm 34 on today, David writes, "I will bless the Lord at all times. His praise will continuously be in my mouth." Sometimes praise becomes the bridge that carries us through difficult times. And when you magnify God, your problems don't necessarily become smaller, but God becomes greater in your perspective. So magnify him in this moment. All right, coming up, I got some more of your inspirational hits right here on Joy 106.3.
1: It's Sybil Wilkes with What We Need to Know. There are a number of news reports regarding the death of Nolan Wells. One, that the FBI has launched an official investigation into reported threats against public officials and the individuals who accompanied 18-year-old Nolan Wells prior to his death. Meanwhile, there's a report that Mississippi Governor Tate Reeves publicly blamed civil rights attorney Ben Crump and the Reverend Al Sharpton for inciting the hostility, accusing them of stoking division for personal gain. Louisiana Congressman Cleo Fields announced that he will not seek re-election to Congress after his majority black district was dismantled under a newly redrawn state map. Rather than pursuing another federal term or a university presidency, the veteran Democratic lawmaker plans to run for his former Baton Rouge seat in the Louisiana State Senate. Congressman Fields pledged to complete his current congressional term through January 2027 while maintaining active regional constituent offices to advocate for local university funding. I'm Sybil Wilkes. Be informed.
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0: Joy 106.3, Columbus's inspiration station. That is Jason Nelson with Made New. My name is Yavis Ellis. I am the pastor of your middays. 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

0: Columbus's inspiration station. That is the Whinings with Ain't No Need to Worry. Happy Monday to you. You're rocking with Yavis Ellis, the pastor of your middays. Listen, man, praise is not pretending life is perfect, but it's remembering that God is faithful in every single season. You know, things don't become smaller when you magnify God, but instead your perspective makes him greater than your situation. Today, I want you to walk in that, knowing that he's greater than every situation, every circumstance that you are facing. All right. 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
1: Local for you, I'm Monica Day with an NBC4 update on Urban One. The Ohio State Fair opens Wednesday. Ride inspections are already underway. There are 70 rides at the fair, and there's been a multi-layer inspection process happening since last Thursday. Inspectors are looking at the interlocks, the seat belts, and all the bolts and pins. Once everything is checked, each ride receives a license to operate to the public. Temporary protected status for Haitian nationals ends today. That will impact thousands across the country, including 15,000 migrants here in Ohio. The Supreme Court made the decision to end TPS earlier this summer. Immigration enforcement groups have not said if that means operations will increase around the state. And Pammy May, the woman accused in the death of a five-year-old child back in 2024, is due in court this morning. She is facing multiple charges, including aggravated murder and abuse of a corpse in the death of Darnell Taylor. May has been declared fit to stand trial, and that is set to begin on August 10. Join us at 4, 5, and 6 tonight for all these stories and your most accurate forecast. Local for you, Monica Day, NBC4.
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0: 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He who dwells in the shelter of the Most High will rest in the shadow of the Almighty. 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
1: Praise the Lord, everybody. 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

0: 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It's Yava Sellers, the pastor of your middays. 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That was Sincere with After Tonight. 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You know, today we're talking about worship changing our perspective. When you think about Psalm 34, where David writes, "I will bless the Lord at all times. His praise shall continuously be in my mouth." The psalm teaches us that worship is more than a song. It's a posture of the heart. Even on an ordinary Monday, choose gratitude. Thank God for what he's done and what he's doing and what he's promised to do. All right. Listen, man, that's my time for the day. But coming up next is my brother, Willie Mo Jr. Don't forget, you got to keep the hope, keep the faith, but most of all, keep the joy. It's Yavis on Joy 106.3, Columbus's inspiration station.
1: Local for you, I'm Monica Day with an NBC4 update on Urban One. The Ohio State Fair opens Wednesday. Ride inspections are already underway. There are 70 rides at the fair, and there's been a multi-layer inspection process happening since last Thursday. Inspectors are looking at the interlocks, the seat belts, and all the bolts and pins. Once everything is checked, each ride receives a license to operate to the public. Temporary protected status for Haitian nationals ends today. That will impact thousands across the country, including 15,000 migrants here in Ohio. The Supreme Court made the decision to end TPS earlier this summer. Immigration enforcement groups have not said if that means operations will increase around the state. And Pammy May, the woman accused in the death of a five-year-old child back in 2024, is due in court this morning. She is facing multiple charges, including aggravated murder and abuse of a corpse in the death of Darnell Taylor. May has been declared fit to stand trial, and that is set to begin on August 10th. Join us at 4, 5, and 6 tonight for all these stories and your most accurate forecast. Local for you, Monica Day, NBC4.
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0: know, Willie Mo Jr. is on your radio, family. Mm-hmm. It's the Willie Mo Jr. Show. 4 hours of pure inspiration. Love You More Monday edition of the show. Shout out to all of the people across the nation, man. It's been checking in already because Love You More Monday is an opportunity for you to learn how to love yourself more. Mm. As we embark upon this amazing school year happening August the 3rd for a lot of people in the southeastern region, a lot of parents really not looking forward to it. In fact, 60% of our parents say they wish they had more time for themselves during the school year. Well, a little later in the show, I'm going to do my best to give you tools to make sure that you do not lose you during this school year. And to my grandparents, my grandfather, grandmama, auntie, uncles, let me tell you something. Don't let them children keep on sending them kids over there. You got to love you. Come on.
1: Facts.
0: More. All right. Right now, here's Michelle Williams. Say yes right here on the Willie Mo Jr. Show. Flat out.

0: JJ Harrison, nothing else.
1: Come on, man. Not even the salt and pepper beer, just salt.
0: Yeah, no pep.
1: No pep.
0: Come on, man.
1: But it looks good. Everybody can't pull that look off.
0: Yeah, no doubt.
1: So, you know, I just want to shout out JJ Harrison.
0: Yeah, so shout out to JJ, his beautiful wife, Trina, and Lil J, man. Love you to life. Family, it is Love You More Monday. Uh-huh. And let me tell you something. I learned how to love myself more this weekend.
1: How?
0: Because I learned how to use self-driving on Tesla. Yes.
1: Yeah, you really co-signing for this Tesla.
0: No,
1: huh?
0: No. Let's not go co-sign. Anything I told you before this show has nothing to do with anything that I'm saying on the show.
1: Okay,
0: pray. But, you know, here's the thing. Wasn't a big fan of electric cars and all of that, to be quite honest. I just, I'm old school, man. Put some gas in my car. Ain't nobody using no electric. That's just how I am. You know, my best friend, 95.
1: Right? That's true.
0: So, my wife-to-be, she's like, okay, we gonna take the Tesla to Texas. I was like, ooh, Lord, ah.
1: Yeah.
0: What about a flight? It's like, well, we got the dogs, we got this, this, and this. I was like, you're right. It ended up being one of the most enjoyable opportunities because self-driving. Now, I am a skeptic of anything. I'm a control freak. And a car driving on its own? Come on, bro. Like,
1: wait,
0: I don't
1: you
0: really
1: ain't
0: know.
1: Ever been in the Waymo?
0: It pulled up one time. And I just declined.
1: Because you didn't see the driver?
0: I was like, wait, no, definitely not getting into that.
1: Okay.
0: Probably still won't do that right now. I have to mature into that. And it has three different ways you can drive. You can go calm, you can go standard, or you can go hurry. Yeah, I stuck in standard on the way, but I actually use it, hurry on the way back. So it was a little bit of both. I do an hour with them and then an hour with me, and it made the drive so much easier. Shout out to Bishop Bronner. He is the one who suggested that for me. And I was like, you do it? I know you know God.
1: All right.
0: So shout out to Bishop Bronner for encouraging me to like, hey, man, you can have a driver and keep your privacy at the same time because the car drives itself.
1: So the next time we talk about this,
0: yes,
1: we will be endorsed.
0: Yeah.
1: All
0: yeah.
1: right.
0: No,
1: yeah.
0: Here's the thing. Hopefully by someone else.
1: No, I mean, if they want to endorse it, we'll talk about it. Yeah. But I didn't know it was so cool.
0: Now, I had no idea. And here's the thing. This is not a flex. This is not any of that. This ain't even my car.
1: Right.
0: It's not even my car.
1: That's true.
0: Let's get that out the way. But I did enjoy that particular luxury. So it's something else that I probably add to my repertoire one day when God go ahead and open up the gateways and the doors of heaven and bless me abundantly. Come on.
1: No, wait. I got Shonda. One more question.
0: Yes.
1: You did this in the daytime, right?
0: And, you know, it actually was better at night. Considering my eyes at nighttime, it was better. I was driving in the daytime. You know, I still catch a rabbit. That's what I call a person who's feeding, like on the left side. Don't try this at home. But, man, if they going, hey,
1: I'm going
0: to. Because the police going to get you first. Hallelujah. Family, listen, when we come back, a brand new flat out hit of the week that you do not want to miss. Stick around. It's the Willie Mo Jr. Show. Flat out.
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4: 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Flat Out.

0: Come on, man.
1: You picked this song?
0: Yeah, I'm very proud that he's writing about these guys, you know, because God healed a lot of them. One came back and said thank you.
1: Yeah.
0: You know, if any story sticks out to me in the Bible, it's that one.
1: Yeah.
0: I don't like that.
1: What?
0: You got to be grateful, bro.
1: Yeah.
0: We all going back to say thank you.
1: No, you can't rewrite the story.
0: No, I mean, that's what I would have said. Hey, bro, I'm about to go back and say thank you to the guy who healed us. Yeah. All right.
1: All right, bro, be good. I'm going to catch you when I get back. He didn't do it.
0: That's crazy.
1: He didn't do it. God did it. Like, wait a minute. He's God. Anywho, shout out to Travis Green. Mm-hmm. We love you to life. Family, listen, right now, his music from Donald Lawrence. When we come back, I'll open up those phone lines for the thousands of business owners who are looking to shout out their business. If you have a business, call 1-877-345-7747. Call me now. Shout it out. Here's Donald Lawrence. Flat out.

0: Donald Lawrence, the Tri-City Singles. Come on, right here on the Willie Moe Jr. Show.
1: Sometimes.
0: Yes, indeed. Shout
1: you
0: got to
1: encourage
0: Chicago.
1: Yourself.
2: I'm doing that right now.
0: Indeed. You encouraging yourself?
1: Yeah. Because I know this disappointment be like, hey.
0: Here I am. Here I come.
1: Yo, I'm trying to tell you. We're going to talk about this in the 5 o'clock hour. You got to break up with disappointment.
0: Hey, man. You on the line with Willie Moore Jr. Love You More Monday. What's your name? Where you calling from?
3: My name is Jerome Monk. I'm calling from Washington, D.C. The name of my business is J&M Pest Control, but we do it all. My motto is, we ain't going to let nothing bug you. I can be reached at 301-751-2787.
0: I love it. Don't let
1: very
0: nothing bug you. You on the line with Willie Moore. What's your name? Where you calling from?
4: I'm Jessica calling from Upper Marlboro, Maryland.
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0: Indeed. 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All I need you to do is call 1-877-345-7747. 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Flat out. Hey, Willie Moe Jr. here.
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1: I think it might even be higher than that this week.
0: Okay, Major Love. So, Mama, charts are something that we use to kind of gauge how the audience is actually enjoying the music. And Ken Jones is so important to us because, as you can hear, that's a different non-traditional gospel song that you're gravitating to. Here's the thing, Mama, you've been praying for your grandson, your granddaughter, to get off some of that foolishness that they be listening to. I'm just like you. I don't want them listening to it either. So here is the healthy alternative.
1: Come on.
0: And that's Kingdom Hip Hop. So, Mama, listen, if you really want to make them feel like, oh my God, what you listening to, pull up with Kenton Jones playing in your car when you pick them up from school or pick them up for a little play date over at the house, and just pull up and like, Kenton Jones, Praise on Go. Then close, got my praise on. They're going to be like, oh my God,
1: they
0: Granny, what
1: say,
0: you listening to?
1: Granny Cool.
0: Yes, you know, so... Major love to Kenton Jones for giving us tools to minister to the next generation. All right? Family, listen, people from the North, South, East, and the West are checking in, shouting out their businesses. You on the line with Willie Mo. What's your name? Where you calling from?
2: My name is Sandra Shern. I'm calling on behalf of my husband, Michael Shern, and myself.
0: Yeah.
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0: Mm-hmm.
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1: Come on.
0: This woman say I teach Spanish classes as well. Come on, do everything.
1: I'm about to call her.
0: And let me tell you what I love about her. She honored her husband first. I'm calling on behalf of my husband and I. Come on, woman. The Lord is speaking through you without you preaching the word.
1: Mm-hmm.
0: Submitting to one each other, one to another. Come on, somebody. You on the line with Willie Mo. What's your name? Where you calling from?
3: My name is Darlene Wade. I'm calling from Fresno, Texas.
0: Okay.
3: I'm shouting out my business. My book titled The Battle Cry by Darlene Captain Wade can be found on Amazon.com.
0: Hey, come on.
1: She understood the assignment.
0: You understood the assignment. God said go.
1: Uh-huh.
0: He gave the green light.
1: Say what?
0: Praise God. Family, listen, when we come back, can you believe back to school time is here already?
1: I can.
0: Oh my God. For me, I got to tell you a little bit about my sons. When we come back, of course, we'll talk a little bit about that. But man, I got two there that are about to go back to elementary and middle school. And I can't believe I got to start this new regimen all over again. We'll talk more about it. Janai Thornton's going to help us get ready for back to school when we come back. It's the Willie Mo Jr. Show. Willie Mo Jr. here.
1: And your boy D Stone.
0: 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That's 1-877-345-7747. It's the Willie Mo Jr. Show.
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0: know. Willie Mo Jr. is on your radio, family. It is the Willie Mo Jr. Show. Stone, Janai Thornton is here. I'm sure she gave me some notes or something that she needs me to talk through, right? So,
1: absolutely.
0: So, family, here's the thing. When we come back, it is time for back to school. And I don't know about you, but I get excited about back to school because the children are going to get back on a good regimen. As you know, it's hard to believe, but we are already in the final weeks of July, which means back to school time is just around the corner. And surveys show the shoppers expect to spend $611 on school expenses like supplies, clothing, and books. Per person. I gotta give me some pencils or something to sell. Get some of that $611 from each one of y'all. Come on, somebody. Our money expert Janai Thornton is definitely gonna be hanging out with us next. But right now, here's music from Fred Hammond. Bless, right here on the Willie Mo Jr. Show. Flat out.
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1: Straight out. Hey, hey, hey, hey. Ladies and gentlemen, Fizzle, Javon DeWine.

0: here's the beauty of it all. School time is already back. Major love to my two boys who are out of high school and the other one's out of college. Shout out to Khalil. He just flew out to the University of, I'm not going to tell you yet because I don't know how long we're going to stay there. We might get a new offer before I start announcing. However, he just flew out to the West Coast to join the player personnel staff for a major university in the Big 12. So major love to him.
1: Go ahead, Khalil.
0: And then, of course, my other son, he is going to a college here in Georgia. I'm so grateful, man. We got a miracle that happened with him. And so he'll be moving into his apartment in August. So two up and then two more that are here with me that That's I true. Don't. I want time to slow down. Most parents are like, I'm ready for them to get out. No, not me. I love them. And I'm building a whole nother house in the back on the land just in case they want to
1: really?
0: Move back.
1: Are you sure?
0: Yes, Lord.
1: All right.
0: Oh, man, I love my children.
1: Okay.
0: I love what God did with them, and I can't wait till they allow me to retire, because they're going to say, Dad, you know, you've been working for a long time. We just going to take care of you now.
1: And you not tired yet?
0: I'm going to say, I'm not tired yet. Come on, somebody.
1: Yeah.
0: Family, back to school is here. Janai Thornton is going to be taking questions from a few people across the nation on their questions about back to school. In fact, Janai Alicia from Charlotte, North Carolina, Queen City, shout out to them, has multiple children and wants to save money on school supplies. Janai, can you tell us some cost-effective ways that she can shop for all the items on her school list?
2: I know it's certainly helpful that teachers are giving specific lists of what kids need to have. Before your kids start shopping online or going to the store, make sure they're shopping at home. What do I mean by that? They need to check their room, those junk drawers, older siblings' rooms, just to make sure that anything that they may need may already be in the house. Mm-hmm. And listen, families, those of you who have really tight budgets, you may need to ask close family and friends if they have any of those items at their house that your kids may have on their list. Mm-hmm. Last bit of advice, all the big retailers, Walmart and Target, I'm hearing their back to school commercials now. Also follow them on social media. They're going to be pushing really good deals, so that way you can find the best store for you to shop and save at.
0: No, that's good. Janai, if you're just tuning in, the voice you're hearing is Janai Thornton. We're talking about back to school. Got a lot of Q&A from our listeners across the country. In fact, Anita, Janai, she sent us a question via Facebook. She said this will be her first year in college, and she's nervous about going into debt over school expenses. What are common hidden school expenses that she should keep in mind?
2: A few things. People always focus on some of the bigger things, obviously tuition, room and board, even books. But some other things that people need to take a look at are dues to join organizations. That's not uncommon on college campuses and can throw people's budgets off. Don't forget about the travel back and forth for the holidays or certain weekends. And last but not least, you got to have a budget for fun.
0: Thanks.
2: Nothing wrong with fun, but it can kill your whole budget if you're not planning for it.
1: Come on, fun.
0: Yes, Lord. Family, listen, if you're just tuning in, Janai Thornton is helping us get back to school. Q&A, right? So people have sent in questions, and what I'm doing is asking our money expert about the back to school questions that they've asked. Listen, $611 is something that everybody's gonna spend on school supplies, school uniforms, school shoes, school clothes. Let's make sure that we're executing on a high level and making sure that we're allocating these dollars so they can stretch. Come on, somebody. When we come back, I got a question from Lauren from Atlanta. Of course, so many people have been checking in. I'm gonna do my best to get to your question to ask Janai about back to school. All right, when we

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praise one God, one name, and is worthy of all our praise. Come on and help me praise him. Yeah.

0: Man, shout out to my sister from another Mr. Erica Campbell, man. Love her to life. Yeah. And shout out to my dear brother Griff, man. So proud of my family members. And can I just show love to 102.5 Praise out there in Little Rock? I've been hearing so much great news. Shout out to Broadway Joe and that entire staff down there. That's a new station that we just picked up, and we're grateful for them. And major love to Praise 102.5 right here in Atlanta, Georgia. So major love to them. Family, as you know, back to school is upon us. Seemed like it just came just really so fast to us.
1: Summer over.
0: Yeah, that's literally what that means. Come on, summer, come on, over. Mm-hmm. And it's time for those children to go back to school. And so people have been asking questions to Janai Thornton, our financial expert, on how to save money and execute on a high level for back to school. So Janai, I got a question right here in Atlanta from a young lady named Lauren. She wants to know how to support her college sophomore daughter without sacrificing her own savings. What advice do you have for her?
2: Willie, this part can always get a little touchy. You know, I tell people all the time, you wouldn't buy a Bentley or a G-Wagon if you couldn't afford it. Thanks. And education is the same way. Please don't buy an education that you know your family's going to struggle to afford. One thing I think that helped me out a lot when I was in college was I was really clear as to what our household finances were. So when my mother said that she couldn't do something, I understood why. Please expose your young people to where you are financially. I'm not just saying what you don't have, but I knew what the mortgage was. I knew what my mom paid in car insurance. I knew how much money she was bringing home. That helped me understand the work that I needed to put in. Last, y'all have to be working from a budget. Mm-hmm. Here's the amount of money that you can easily afford to contribute to your child's education. Okay. I would strongly suggest that you do not pull equity out of your house, that you do not tap into your retirement. I promise you, you're going to need those funds later. Okay. Last bit of advice, Willie, I swear. If I see another kid on a college campus that their parents are paying for a meal plan, but they're ordering Uber Eats and all this other food all the time, they need to eat from the cafeteria, and that can save families a lot of money too.
0: That's good. Hanging out with Janai Thornton, we're talking about back to school.
1: Learn how to cook.
0: Oh, come on, somebody. Thank you, Janai. We appreciate it. All the back to school knowledge that you've given. Family, listen, if you say, Willie Mo, I need extended information as it pertains to back to school, I have a question that I didn't get the opportunity to ask Janai. Here's the thing. Make sure that you follow her on Instagram or Facebook at Janai. That's J-I-N-I Thornton, okay? Make sure that you check her out. And of course, go ahead and check out her podcast, Thank Me Later, wherever you get your podcast, all right? Family, listen, when we come back, a beautiful opportunity for you to hang out with the Sheree Nicole. It's coming up next. The Willie Mo Jr.

0: It still feels weird to say LeBron James is a 76er. I'll discuss next on The Daily Play with Joy Taylor.
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0: This is The Daily Play with Joy Taylor. Friday was a great day to be a Philadelphia sports fan. After 23 days of waiting, the 24th, LeBron chose to join Jaylen Brown, Joel Embiid, Tyrese Maxey, DJ Edgecombe, and head coach Nick Nurse on the Sixers. Philly fans rejoiced, and they don't always rejoice, even when they win. They're some of the toughest in the league, which is why this decision perplexed me a little bit. As time passed, there's one reason I see for LeBron to go to Philly, and it's his slogan, maybe former slogan, but still associated with him strongly. When you hear the words chasing greatness, you think of LeBron, and bringing a championship that Allen Iverson couldn't would really mean something. The Eagles have been great lately, two Super Bowls in the last decade. The Phillies won it all in 2008 and just made it back to the World Series in 2022. The chase for greatness continues. So I guess I'm going to try and embrace the process and enjoy LeBron's last ride. For more on this and other top stories of the day, tune into The Daily Play with Joy Taylor at UrbanOnePodcast.com or wherever you get your podcasts.
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0: on WNBA All-Star Weekend in Chicago has come and gone, but not without some highlights. Friday was day one of competition, and Dallas Wings guard and the number one overall pick, AZ Fudd, won the three-point contest, making her the first rookie to win the competition in the 13 times it has taken place. And in fine fashion, Shakira Austin, Ella Delladon, and one of the top high school players in the country, Giselle Gigi Banks, won the league's first four-team shooting stars challenge. And then Saturday came, and it was all about the All-Star game, a game that I was quite disappointed in because nobody felt like playing, apparently. It looked like the NBA All-Star game just reincarnated, basically. But Team Spoon was crowned the winner. Team Spoon, named affectionately after their coach and WNBA legend, Teresa Weatherspoon, won 129-122. They were led by the game's MVP, Jonquel Jones, who had 22 points, 13 rebounds, and 8 assists. And on Team Coop, named after their coach, WNBA GOAT Cynthia Cooper, Kelsey Mitchell led all scorers with 32 points. And I got to admit, the highlight of the night for me and a lot of other people was a one-hand slam dunk by Dominique Malango. That hasn't happened since Sylvia Fowles did that many years ago. So, number two, students at Tuskegee University have a new dress code and a message addressed to parents of incoming students. Tuskegee President Dr. Mark A. Brown announced dress code expectations for students, attendance, and cell phone use as the new academic year approaches. The HBCU's dress code prohibits students from wearing revealing clothing in classrooms, dining areas, and official university settings. I'm not mad at that at all. With that said, bedroom shoes, bonnets, and do-rags. Yeah, you can't have those things anymore in the classroom or the cafeteria. In light of the decision, Tuskegee President Dr. Mark A. Brown says, quote, "The goal here is not meant to restrict students from enjoying the Tuskegee experience, but to prepare them with a solid foundation for the workforce they will enter once they leave Tuskegee." I'm not mad at that at all. You're going to class. And number three, according to police, three people were killed and at least four others injured, including a two-year-old child, Sunday evening, last night, in a shooting at a Seattle food festival. And the shooting happened after 6 p.m. at the Seattle Center, which was hosting the annual Bite of Seattle, and thousands of people were in attendance. Seattle Police Assistant Chief Tyrone Davis says one suspect is in custody, and authorities are searching for one person believed to be in connection with the shooting as well. I saw this pop up on my feed yesterday, and I just got unsettled and disgusted, amongst other things. And you know, it sucks that people can't even go places and enjoy themselves, have a good time, like just exhale, take a beat, and have fun. In the back of our minds now, anytime we go to public spaces and places like this, we have to be mindful about our surroundings because people are, for lack of a better term, crazy, deranged. Let's talk about it though. Hit me up. According to police, three people were killed and at least four others injured, including a two-year-old child, on Sunday evening in a shooting at a Seattle food festival. One suspect is in custody. Another person of interest is still out there, and police are still looking for them. Want to chat about this? We can. Or if you want to weigh in on Tuskegee University, tell the students, yeah, take them do-rags off, them bonnets off, them house shoes and those pajamas, and go to class like you got some sense. New dress code implemented. What say you to that? Let's talk about it. Or if you want to weigh in on WNBA All-Star Weekend 2026, let's talk about it. Did you enjoy the game? Did you think it was whack like I did because nobody played hard? What are your thoughts? Let's talk about it. Hit me up. Instagram and or X, formerly known as Twitter. The handle is at @Sheree_Nicole, @SHARI_NYCLE.
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0: It is the Willie Mo Jr. Show. 4 hours of pure inspiration. Major, major love to all of my friends and family members across this great nation who have been tapping in already. It is time now for us to keep it 100.
1: You know what we're talking about today, right?
0: No idea.
1: Breaking up with disappointment.
0: All right, so we are breaking up.
1: With disappointment.
0: With disappointment.
1: You got to.
0: You
1: got to
0: break up.
1: Yeah, you
0: got
1: to break up.
0: I just heard a lady in the spirit say, I'm breaking up. His name is Disappointment.
1: Man, I'm just trying to. No, you don't know a guy named Disappointment. And if you did, why'd you give Disappointment your number? Hey, Glory.
0: Yes, indeed. Come on. Somebody always giving Disappointment.
1: Nah, I'm telling you. This is all about loving yourself more. We're going to teach you how to do it.
0: Indeed. Family, listen, when we come back, we're breaking up with Disappointment. Right now, here's Fred Hammond.
2: Your hands on it. All right. I'm gonna try it like this.

0: The name of the song is Able. I was listening to that song last night, coming through Birmingham, Alabama.
1: Okay.
0: And man, that song was a blessing. I had to hurry up and turn it off. You know, if I can be honest, full transparency, of course, we're about to talk about breaking up from disappointment. Man, I just realized how much I called my mom. Like, I called my mom 3-4 times a day.
1: You did.
0: And I'm just like, sometimes I pick up the phone and I'm just like, oh my God, I can't call her. And then I was driving, so I couldn't journal. And man, I had a moment. This song came on. I had to hurry up and get it off. I was like, hey, let me get off this. And then I put on some Nipsey Hustle, because I just
1: really
0: wanted to, yeah, I had to switch
1: how
0: it up
1: from,
0: yeah, I went from the
1: Daryl Walls and PJ Martin to Nipsey Hustle.
0: I did, I had to, because I was gonna cry in the car with them kids, and I didn't want them kids to be like, daddy, are you okay? Oh
1: yeah,
0: daddy,
1: right.
0: It make it worse, right?
1: Yeah, that's true.
0: Breaking up with disappointment, let's talk about
1: so
0: it.
1: So the reason why I said that you got to break up with disappointment is usually when you hear the word breakup, it's usually with a person that you don't like.
0: Yeah.
1: You know what I mean? Or you realize that this person is not serving you anymore.
0: Yeah.
1: And I just feel like we have to make a premeditated decision to break up with disappointment. Because I promise you, Willie, this morning, it's like disappointment came to see me.
0: What did it do?
1: He was like, hey, bro, it's Monday. I was like, oh, no, this is crazy. He was
0: what
1: like,
0: did you get disappointed
1: he
0: by?
1: Was. I had the opportunity. I didn't get disappointed, but
0: what
1: I had
0: happened?
1: The plumbers were like, hey, this leak going to cost you this much. He said, we could do this right now for $200, but it's probably going to cost you about $2,000 to fix everything. I was like, and then I was like, that's when I text you. I was like, hey.
0: It's going to be a while.
1: Didn't know I was going to see these guys this morning. Yeah. And then I went outside, and it was like, yeah, it looks like it's going to rain bad. And I'm like, stop talking. Disappointment was like, yeah, don't look.

0: good to it. And I was just like, and then I looked at my gas tank. He was like, yeah, you remember how much it cost last time, huh? I was just like, we got to break up with disappointment. So I had to choose joy. I'm trying to tell you, listen, I know the old folks, I found out it was in the Bible later, but the old folks used to say to me, hey, this joy that I have, the world didn't give me, and the world can't take it away. It's actually in the word.
1: Okay.
0: But the point is, like, you're going to have to know how to encourage yourself. That's why when we played Donald Lawrence in that first hour, I was like, yo, I had to encourage myself today. Why? Because disappointment was showing me everything that Monday had to offer. And that's why Jesus said, don't worry about tomorrow.
1: Yeah, tomorrow.
0: Tomorrow got its own problem.
1: Yeah, tomorrow going to worry about itself.
0: Jesus knew what Monday was going to bring.
1: Yeah.
0: So I'm just saying, it's like, while you're listening to this show, I know that this show is a place of encouragement. We can't be discouraged, Willie.
1: Yeah.
0: Because if so, we're not going to be able to tell you how to stay encouraged. If we like.
1: So how did you stay encouraged when disappointment showed up?
0: I made you some coffee.
1: Hey!
0: I served.
1: You served.
0: I was like, hey, brother, could you, how can I serve you? How can I do this? Yeah. How can I do that? And you just serve your way into joy.
1: And that's what I wanted to get to. Number one, thank you for being so transparent. And because somebody needed to know that the people that encourage you every single day, we are not exempt from disappointment. We're not exempt from the surprises of life. However, the way we navigate is say, okay, cool. Yeah, that happened. But what can I do? Be great. The greatest among us will serve. So you begin to serve. And I just learned it. So major love to Dwight Stone for sharing. Family, we're still breaking up with disappointment. Maybe you, too, have been disappointed by some things. I want to talk about something that we all get disappointed by.
0: Mm.
1: And I believe that you have to know that you have been conditioned this way. Mm. And so disappointment may not even be disappointment. It just may be timing. I'll share what that is when we come back. Still Willie.

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20: 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Let me hear you.

0: Hey, what up? This is Raheem Devon. And just in case you didn't know, you're listening to the Willie Moore Jr. Show. Flat out.
1: Praise the Lord, everybody. We got a message to encourage you and let you know that no matter what you're going through, there's still glory coming. And it's coming after this.

0: Disappointment.
1: You know, this morning Dwight had a lot of surprises from plumbers and rain and gas and just a lot of things that could easily disappoint him. However, he decided to still show up here on radio. And I said, man, what did you do to get over disappointment? He said, man, I made you some coffee. And I said, wow, service. So service helped him get through disappointment. You know, I want to talk to you just real quick about something that I believe that we all have been disappointed by. And it could be that we have been conditioned for disappointment because of the way we do everything else. You know, I was talking to somebody the other day and they were very honest and they were like, man, you know, my dear brother, Derek, rest in peace of Derek Gibbs, one of my dear friends, grew up with him. We were in a group together as a kid. He went on to be with the Lord this weekend. And he was like, man, why would God, you know, why would God do that to Derek, man? Derek, like the nicest person in the world, bro. I got a list of people that God could have took. And I was laughing. I was, you know, it's just a joke. So we kind of laughed at that. And then, you know, yeah, he was serious. And I won't even lie, I added a few people to the list myself. I was like, yeah, he just took Carl. You know, Carl been killing people all our life. You know, he's still around. You know, we laughed about it. And then he got personal and he talked a little bit about something that he's working on. And he just continuously get disappointed because he was just like, bro, like I've been fasting, bro. I've been praying. I've been doing everything that the preachers say, the Bible say. It just ain't happened. I was like, man, you know, the question is, did you know? Like, how do we know that God, you know, is that something you came up with? Is something you just put on God? Or he said, no, I believe God told me that this is what I'm supposed to do, man. I've been working in it for 3 years. I said, okay, 3 years, man, God may want to do it, but you do everything so quick that 3 years may just be the maturity. It could happen tomorrow. And he said, what you mean? I said, everything that we do, bro, happen instantly. Like, if you want to get some information, you can chat GPT it and you can sound just as smart as you want to. You want to warm up some food, you throw it in the microwave, baby, it's just going ding. I mean, even now, if you want a date, you can get on one of them date naps and have a date by 5 o'clock, depending on how good your profile is. But God don't work like these apps. He is a maturing God. He's more interested in who you're becoming versus what you want. And I said, what type of person have you become in the last 3 years, bro? If you can be honest, he's like, bro, I be on it, bro. Like, you see all this weight I lost, bro? I said, yes, that means that you're close. Just because it took 3 years, that don't mean that you're out of the running. So you may be disappointed with God's timing. A lot of us mad at God's timing. I almost said the P word. Mad at God's timing, not knowing that God has been developing the character that you need to sustain you in the place you've been praying for. It may have took 3 years for your business to pop, 5 years. It still ain't hitting like it's supposed to. I want to encourage somebody who's been working on themselves, staying true to God's word, to know that you do not have to stay disappointed. You should be encouraged. If you're getting better, something gonna happen. Right. And when it does, you get a chance to give God all the glory because you like, man, it took all these years. They gonna think you're an overnight success, but they don't understand all the years and the months and the time and the tears that you put in. The thing that disappoints us the most is God's timing. He's not a instant God. He's a crock pot God. All right. So I'm challenging you not to be disappointed by God's time. All right. When we come back, we're hanging out with Sybil Wilkes. Stick around. It's the Willie Mo Jr. Show.

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3: Come on, let it rise. There's no place I'd rather be.

It's Sybil Wilkes with what we need to know. A violent shooting at the annual Bite of Seattle Food Festival left 3 people dead and 4 others injured, with victims ranging in age from 2 to 56 years of age as police investigate the motive. Extreme heat alerts remain active across the central and southern United States as cities like Phoenix, Las Vegas, Minneapolis, and St. Louis face triple-digit temperatures through Monday before a cold front arrives. Entertainment news from San Diego Comic-Con confirms superstar Ryan Gosling is joining the Marvel Cinematic Universe as Ghost Rider in 2028, and actor David Johnson steps into the role of Black Panther in Black Panther 3. Finally, lotto jackpots continue to climb toward $1.5 billion, featuring $633 million on the line in Monday's Powerball drawing and $800 million for Tuesday's Mega Millions. It's all mine. I'm Sybil Wilkes.

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1: Hey, man.
0: Man, shout out to my brother Ryan Cameron. Checked in with me this weekend, man. So much love for my dear brother, man. He's a radio veteran, and major love to Ricky Smiley, doing a lot of great things. And shout out to Reach Media, man. We appreciate you guys allowing us to share your airwaves and just give commentary.
1: And we have a new affiliate in Little Rock, Arkansas.
0: Hey!
1: Is growing, so yeah. Thank you so much for listening.
0: Yeah, man, Little Rock was a big market for us back in the day. We went from lay your body down to lay your burdens down,
1: and now we back.
0: Hey, we back. Yes, indeed. So, family, it's time for the Pray Stone. Talk to us.
1: Yeah, this is the Wow Mix. I'm gonna call this the Walk on Water Mix because I believe that this show is encouraging you not to just enjoy the cushion that might have been given to you, but hey, God's inspiring you to walk on water. Trust Him.
0: Yeah.
1: All right? Let's do it in five,
0: four,
1: three,
0: two,
1: one.
0: Let's go.

D-Stone putting the wraps on today's mix. I pray you enjoyed it. And I'm going to tell you what, if you'd like to get more mixes like that, all you got to do is follow me right now at Dwight Stone on Instagram, at DJ Dwight Stone on Facebook. I am going to bless the first 48 people that hit me up in my DMs right now. And if you've already received a mix from me, then you don't need any more. I'm just kidding. It's up to you. But I do want to say this. I do want to make sure that as a family, we are vacationing together this year. And I don't want you to spend hours searching for deck plans when we already have you covered. 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I'm going to say it twice, 214-495-1963. That's 214-495-1963. Now, if you're asking who's going to be on the boat this year, Eric Benet, Dave Hollister, Jaheim, Q Parker, Tone Stiff, Jay Brown, that's just the R&B. For inspirational, we got Pastor Mike Jr., Ja'Kalen Carr, Jonathan McReynolds. If you're into Southern Soul, we got King George, 803 Fresh. If you're into comedy, we got Ricky Smiley, D.L. Hughley, Said the Entertainer, DJ Kid Capri, your boy D Stone on the ones and twos every day for church, along with my brother Griff from Get Up Mornings. All right, I'm not going to say no more. I'm going to give you the phone number again, though. 214-495-1963. Call right now and book your cabin, fiscally sponsored

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0: Number one, WNBA All-Star Weekend in Chicago has come and gone, but not without some highlights. Friday was day one of competition, and Dallas Wings guard and the number one overall pick, AZ Fudd, won the three-point contest, making her the first rookie to win the competition in the 13 times it has taken place. And in fine fashion, Shakira Austin, Ella Delladon, and one of the top high school players in the country, Giselle Gigi Banks, won the league's first four-team shooting stars challenge. And then Saturday came, and it was all about the All-Star game, a game that I was quite disappointed in because nobody felt like playing, apparently. It looked like the NBA All-Star game just reincarnated, basically. But Team Spoon was crowned the winner. Team Spoon, named affectionately after their coach and WNBA legend, Teresa Weatherspoon, won 129-122. They were led by the game's MVP, Jonquel Jones, who had 22 points, 13 rebounds, and 8 assists. And on Team Coop, named after their coach, WNBA GOAT Cynthia Cooper, Kelsey Mitchell led all scorers with 32 points. And I gotta admit, the highlight of the night for me and a lot of other people was a one-hand slam dunk by Dominique Malango. That hasn't happened since Sylvia Fowles did that many years ago. So, number two, students at Tuskegee University have a new dress code and a message addressed to parents of incoming students. Tuskegee President Dr. Mark A. Brown announced dress code expectations for students, attendance, and cell phone use as the new academic year approaches. The HBCU's dress code prohibits students from wearing revealing clothing in classrooms, dining areas, and official university settings. I'm not mad at that at all. With that said, bedroom shoes, bonnets, and do-rags. Yeah, you can't have those things anymore in the classroom or the cafeteria. In light of the decision, Tuskegee President Dr. Mark A. Brown says, quote, "The goal here is not meant to restrict students from enjoying the Tuskegee experience, but to prepare them with a solid foundation for the workforce they will enter once they leave Tuskegee." I'm not mad at that at all. You're going to class. And number three, according to police, three people were killed and at least four others injured, including a two-year-old child, Sunday evening, last night, in a shooting at a Seattle food festival. And the shooting happened after 6 p.m. at the Seattle Center, which was hosting the annual Bite of Seattle, and thousands of people were in attendance. Seattle Police Assistant Chief Tyrone Davis says one suspect is in custody, and authorities are searching for one person believed to be in connection with the shooting as well. I saw this pop up on my feed yesterday, and it just got unsettled and disgusted, amongst other things. And you know, it sucks that people can't even go places and enjoy themselves, have a good time, like just exhale, take a beat, and have fun. In the back of our minds now, anytime we go to public spaces and places like this, we have to be mindful about our surroundings because people are, for lack of a better term, crazy, deranged. Let's talk about it though. Hit me up. According to police, three people were killed and at least four others injured, including a two-year-old child, on Sunday evening in a shooting at a Seattle food festival. One suspect is in custody. Another person of interest is still out there, and police are still looking for them. Want to chat about this? We can. Or if you want to weigh in on Tuskegee University, tell the students, yeah, take them do-rags off, them bonnets off, them house shoes and those pajamas, and go to class like you got some sense. New dress code implemented. We'll say you to that. Let's talk about it. Or if you want to weigh in on WNBA All-Star Weekend 2026, let's talk about it. Did you enjoy the game? Did you think it was whack like I did because nobody played hard? What are your thoughts? Let's talk about it. Hit me up. Instagram and or X, formerly known as Twitter. The handle is at @Shari_Nicole, @Shari_NY. See you later.
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0: Yes, indeed. Family, listen, I want to show love to my dear brother, Ricky Dillard.
1: When I think.
0: The name of the song, come on, is When I Think. Well, I almost got up. I'm so out of breath. Shout out to Ricky Dillard. Family, I don't know if you know it or not, but Psalms 118:8 says it's better to trust in the Lord than to put confidence in man. Many of you all have been living so disappointed because you have given so much trust in man that you missed the opportunity to trust God. So what does that mean? You say, Willie Moore Jr., you always tell me that we are one person away from our biggest breakthrough. That means that. But it means that you're looking for God in the person. You're looking to see if their character actually like aligns with what God is doing, and then trusting that God is going to use them. I was watching Pastor Mike Jr. the other day. Shout out to Rock City Church. I always watch him because my son is a member there. And I was listening to him, and he asked the crowd, he said, who killed Goliath? The whole crowd was like, David. It was like, who killed Goliath? They was like, David. He said, wait, who killed Goliath? They was like, David. He was like, no. God used David to kill Goliath. And if you thought David was the one that killed Goliath, that's probably the reason why you so disappointed in your situation, because you think you're going to do it. No, you're saying God is going to use me to do this, and God is going to use this person to take me to the next level. Shout out to every person on my journey that God used. Sometime after God finished using them for that situation, they be looking at me like, well, how you get that? I'm like, you helped me get here. Now you mad at me for being here? Because God used them. Facts. And then probably took his hand off of them for a little while because they started looking at me crazy. But anywho, but I wanted to tell you this. Many of you all have been disappointed by man, but here's the thing. Look for God to use people, to get you to where you need to go. And then also look for God to use you to help other people get to where they need to go. Because God wants to use you to make sure other people get the opportunities that they need. Here's the thing. I've been on radio for 11 years. Many artists that have come that we see on Stellars and big platforms, like, they needed this opportunity. And I remember fighting in those meetings, not really physically fighting, but saying, I think it'll work. I think this should happen. These artists should really get an opportunity. Speaking up for the people who were unheard. I watched Dwight to this day still help artists out. So many artists you wouldn't even know right now if he wouldn't put them in the mix and fight for them and say, hey, man, this is a really good opportunity, putting them on shows. We don't do it for somebody to come back and pat us on the back and say thank you. We do it because we know that God is using us. And because God uses us, we believe that God will also use others. Amen. To help us get to where God wants us to be. So it has to be reciprocated. So if you need something, say, God, can you use me to help others? And watch God use others to help you. That's your moment of motivation. If you don't know Jesus Christ as your Lord and Savior, say this simple prayer with me. Say, Lord God, I repent for every part of me that's not like you. I believe Jesus Christ died on the cross and rose again for me. And because of my confession and because of my belief, I'm saved. And around here, we like to say,
2: you say, baby!
0: If you say that for the first time, we are so grateful for you. And if you say, Willie Moe, man, I need to get in a good church home, I want to tell you, you are absolutely positively correct. I'm challenging every new believer who said yes 3 times out of the month to be in somebody's church the 4th week. If you want to go online, listen, I give you that, but I would love for you to do 4. To my seasoned saints who have been in the church house for a long time, I need you to get back in there. Come on, at least 2 weeks out the month.
1: Come on.
0: I need you to be around the saints. Come on, somebody. I'm speaking to myself now. I ain't been in 3 weeks. Huh? Yeah, no, 2 weeks. Yeah, 2 weeks. But I'm doing my best not to just be an online saint. I want to make sure that I get in the house, but it's not because I want to get something, but I know there's something in me that needs to be given out to the church house. I'm there to serve just as much as I want to hear the word. God may have a word in me for the person next to me, and I don't want to miss the opportunity. Can we take that heart posture? I know we can. I love you to life. We'll see you tomorrow. It's the Willie Moe Jr. Show. Flat out.
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It's the Nightly Spirit, your girl Darlene. Happy Monday. Man, we are kicking off this week with a very strong, strong topic. Shout out to my brother Kevin LaVar. I got a chance to see him last week. He still has this Heart to Forgive campaign. But I want to know the hardest thing you have ever had to forgive. And we want to hear forgiveness stories. When you've had to extend your heart and say, I'm sorry. And it was just hard. So we're going to get into it. Y'all keep it right here. 17 minutes away. We're going to get into this chat room on the Nightly Spirit.

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1: The Nightly Spirit.

It's the Nightly Spirit. Family, I want to have this conversation. That's not an easy conversation to have because, you know, everybody has probably been hurt in your life. Have you been hurt? I know I have. And it seems like the more I do for the Lord, the more I get hurt again and again and again. And it don't feel good. And some hurts can be small, but then some can change the direction of your life. Some hurt may have come from strangers, but others can come from people that you love the most. And

Interesting thing about forgiveness is this. I don't think there's anybody that would disagree that forgiveness is something very important. Yeah, it's important until it's your turn. Because forgiveness, it sounds beautiful. We all know that this is, you know, the whole reason that Christ went to the cross is to forgive us, right? But it's hard, isn't it? When you've been betrayed, when somebody tells a lie on you, when somebody walks away from you and disappoints you and, you know, doesn't apologize, this is like some real deal stuff, you know? And it's not really a conversation about what somebody did to you. It's really a conversation about what refusing to forgive did to you. That's what this is really about. So I want to ask you a deep question. What's the hardest thing you've ever had to forgive? And how did you finally find the strength to let it go? Can we talk like that tonight? You girl, I want us to talk. I want someone listening tonight who is on straddling the fence about forgiving someone. I want them to hear your story. I want them to hear your plight. I want them to hear you. So let's do this tonight. We're going to love on each other tonight. 1-877-345-7747. Let's heal each other. Okay? We're going to heal together tonight. 1-877-345-7747. We know it's, you know, forgiveness is not easy. We know that. But it's necessary. When have you had the hardest moment in your life that forgiveness was the hardest thing you could do? Call us. It's your girl Darlene on the Nightly Spirit.

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0: Kindly Spirit, your girl Darlene. Family, we're just having some family conversation. And when I say family, all of you all are family, right? But we're talking about forgiveness. What is the hardest thing you've ever had to forgive? And then how did you finally get the strength to let it go? Tell us your name and where you're calling from.
1: Yes, I'm calling from Goldsboro, North Carolina.
0: All right, Goldsboro. Shout out to you all up there. Listen, what's been the hardest thing you've had to forgive?
1: The hardest thing I've had to forgive is assassination of character by a family member.
0: Ooh!
1: Who happened to also be a pastor and prophet.
0: Oh, my. How did you get through that?
1: I'm still getting through it.
0: Bless your heart.
1: And the way to get through it is to stay under the presence of God.
0: Yeah.
1: And keep exposing yourself to his power so that it would break the spirit of offense and unforgiveness.
0: You just kept it right there in the spiritual realm where it needs to be, because that's what it is.
1: Yes.
0: Amen. Thank you so much for sharing that. And I pray that you get through that completely. But that's, you have really taken authority over it, because you've said, I've already forgiven and I'm still walking through it. You know, it doesn't erase the memory, but it definitely shifts the weight of the pain. So I'm proud of you for that. Thank you so much for sharing tonight. Listen, family, some wounds can become scars, and scars don't mean you're still bleeding. They just mean that you survived, right? And we're just talking about it tonight. Forgiveness seems to be one of the hardest things, because it's so much easier to hold the grudge until you realize what you're losing by holding this grudge, how much time you're losing on other things that God has for you in your life. So 1-877-345-7747. What is the hardest thing you had to forgive? Share this story with us and tell us how you were able to finally find the strength to let it go. 1-877-345-7747. Call your girl on the Nightly Spirit.

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1: The Nightly Spirit.
2: 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We can know who we are because we know whose we are. And we don't have to work for your approval. You've called us by name.

0: Marie's chat room. Tell me your name and where you're calling from.
1: My name is Rachel. I'm calling from Douglas County.
0: All right, Rachel, talk to us tonight.
1: When you talk about forgiveness, I was hurt very, very bad by two people that I love dearly. And so it's been a journey to forgiveness. But the thing that keeps me going is that I remember that if I don't forgive them, Christ can't forgive me, and I can't risk heaven getting there. I just cannot risk. I can't risk. It's too big. It's too much. One person stole money, inheritance, and he stole it from my husband, who is deceased now. And the other one was just a friendship. And I forgive, and I think I'm okay, and I've healed until I see them. And when I see them, it's like what you said about that wound. I got a scar, and I look at my scar and I say, you did this to me. But I tell you what, forgiveness is a journey. It is not, you wake up, some people may be able to do it, but it's a journey. And yes. I promise you that I am staying very close to the Lord in this, because otherwise I can't get to heaven.
0: That's right.
1: So we got to.
0: Amen. Thank you.
1: And I appreciate you. Thank you.
0: God bless you. And family, listen, forgiveness is not saying it was okay, because it wasn't okay. That's the whole point. This was not okay. And forgiveness is not agreeing that it was okay. It's saying that I refuse to let your offense own me anymore. You don't get to own my peace. You don't get to own the joy that God has given me. You don't get to own my mind. No, no. You take that on over there with you. I forgive you. You know, that's good. 1-877-345-7747. What's the hardest thing you had to ever forgive? And how did you find the strength to let it go? 1-877-345-7747. Call your girl on the Nightly Spirit.

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